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1: It's understood that the King made funds available for Andrew Mountbatten Windsor's repair costs on his former Windsor home. Charles reportedly made the money available through his private income to ensure the Crown Estate was reimbursed. Northern Ireland Secretary Sir Chris Bryant has announced that he is to ban the Dumcree Parade. The standoff between the two sides has lasted almost 2 weeks. Andy Byrne has announced plans to boost British innovation.
2: I can confirm today we will legislate to make sure that non-compete clauses will no longer be a barrier to hiring for our most promising startups and scaling firms. Call it, if you like, the Bosman ruling for the innovation sector.
1: The Prime Minister also signalled more action on tax. And a Liberal Democrat front bencher has quit his role, reportedly in a bid to replace party leader Sir Ed Davey. Charlie Maynard, who's MP for Witney and a senior Lib Dem MP, has quit as their Treasury spokesman. From Radio News Hub, I'm Lucy Gorman-Lee.
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1: A changeable day consisting of sunny spells and showers, heavier and more frequent in the north. Windy with coastal gales, a high of 15 degrees Celsius.
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1: It's understood that the King made funds available for Andrew Mountbatten Windsor's repair costs on his former Windsor home. Charles reportedly made the money available through his private income to ensure the Crown Estate was reimbursed. Police have warned protesters they could be arrested if they refuse to remove face masks at a pro-Palestine march. The Metropolitan Police say they're expecting thousands of demonstrators to attend the Palestine Coalition march in central London. I will remain leader of the Green Party. That's the message from Zach Polanski after he was beaten in the Holborn and St Pancras by-election by Labour's Sangal Abdi Wali.
2: I want this to demonstrate that you do not have to surrender your hope to succeed. You can lead with optimism, with kindness and with conviction.
1: And the Lionesses will take a comfortable lead into the second leg of their Women's World Cup playoff semi-final after beating Greece 3-1. That's the latest from Radio News Hub. I'm Lucy Gorman-Lee.
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1: A changeable day consisting of sunny spells and showers, heavier and more frequent in the north. Windy with coastal gales, a high of 15 degrees Celsius.
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1: It's understood that the King made funds available for Andrew Mountbatten Windsor's repair costs on his former Windsor home. Charles reportedly made the money available through his private income to ensure the Crown Estate was reimbursed. Northern Ireland Secretary Sir Chris Bryant has announced that he is to ban the Dumcree Parade. The standoff between the two sides has lasted almost 2 weeks. Andy Byrne has announced plans to boost British innovation.
2: I can confirm today we will legislate to make sure that non-compete clauses will no longer be a barrier to hiring for our most promising startups and scaling firms. Call it, if you like, the Bosman ruling for the innovation sector.
1: The Prime Minister also signalled more action on tax. And a Liberal Democrat frontbencher has quit his role, reportedly in a bid to replace party leader Sir Ed Davey. Charlie Maynard, who's MP for Witney and a senior Lib Dem MP, has quit as their Treasury spokesman. From Radio News Hub, I'm Lucy Gorman-Lee.
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1: A changeable day consisting of sunny spells and showers, heavier and more frequent in the north. Windy with coastal gales, a high of 15 degrees Celsius.
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0: 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Well, liven up the start of another week by joining Martin Stead's Monday Afternoon Club.
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1: It's understood that the King made funds available for Andrew Mountbatten Windsor's repair costs on his former Windsor home. Charles reportedly made the money available through his private income to ensure the Crown Estate was reimbursed. Police have warned protesters they could be arrested if they refuse to remove face masks at a pro-Palestine march. The Metropolitan Police say they're expecting thousands of demonstrators to attend the Palestine Coalition march in central London. I will remain leader of the Green Party. That's the message from Zach Polanski after he was beaten in the Holborn and St Pancras by-election by Labour's Sangal Abdi Wali.
2: I want this to demonstrate that you do not have to surrender your hope to succeed. You can lead with optimism, with kindness and with conviction.
1: And the Lionesses will take a comfortable lead into the second leg of their Women's World Cup playoff semi-final after beating Greece 3-1. That's the latest from Radio News Hub. I'm Lucy Gormanley.
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1: A changeable day consisting of sunny spells and showers, heavier and more frequent in the north. Windy with coastal gales, a high of 15 degrees Celsius.
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0: 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Music that's generally contemporary in nature, and some of which I play myself in the church music group I'm in. And it's something that you might like to listen to on a Sunday morning between 9 and 10, here on HWD Hospital Radio. 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
1: Thousands of pro-Palestine demonstrators are expected to march through central London this lunchtime. The Metropolitan Police has imposed conditions on both the event and a counter-protest to minimise what it calls the risk of serious disruption to communities. Between 7 and 10,000 demonstrators are expected to take part. Meanwhile, the Drumcree Parade in Northern Ireland has been banned from taking place. Northern Ireland Secretary Sir Chris Bryant says it's not been possible to find an agreement between the Orange Order and nationalist residents of the Garvaghy Road in Portadown. Prostate cancer cases have risen by 7% in just 1 year, but survival rates could be improving. That's according to Prostate Cancer UK, whose researchers say the risk of death has dropped by almost a quarter over those same 7 years. And a rare bottle of whiskey has become the second most valuable ever sold at auction after it went for a massive £2.1 million. It was a Macallan 1926. That's the latest from Radio News Hub. I'm John Collins.
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1: Cool and windy with heavy blustery showers in the northwest, drier, bright and breezy further south and east with more in the way of sunny spells. A high today of some 15 degrees Celsius.
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0: So hello again and welcome to 2 hours of classic gold. Great music to play you and one or two of my guilty pleasures. Pretty distinctive too. Yep, the Trogs. The Swinging Blue Jeans and their Last Swing. Accept me for what I am. I think I share an enthusiasm for Dionne Warwick with one of my heroes, Tony Blackburn.
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1: Thousands of pro-Palestine demonstrators are expected to march through central London this lunchtime. The Metropolitan Police has imposed conditions on both the event and a counter-protest to minimise what it calls the risk of serious disruption to communities. Between 7 and 10,000 demonstrators are expected to take part. Meanwhile, the Drumcree Parade in Northern Ireland has been banned from taking place. Northern Ireland Secretary Sir Chris Bryant says it's not been possible to find an agreement between the Orange Order and nationalist residents of the Garvaghy Road in Portadown. Prostate cancer cases have risen by 7% in just 1 year, but survival rates could be improving. That's according to Prostate Cancer UK, whose researchers say the risk of death has dropped by almost a quarter over those same 7 years. And a rare bottle of whiskey has become the second most valuable ever sold at auction after it went for a massive £2.1 million. It was a Macallan 1926. That's the latest from Radio News Hub. I'm John Collins.
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1: Cool and windy with heavy blustery showers in the northwest, drier, bright and breezy further south and east with more in the way of sunny spells. A high today of some 15 degrees Celsius.

0: Mike Binns is here to stop your Saturday morning yawning with The Breakfast Show from 8 a.m. If you're looking for a bit of rest and recuperation, he'll tell you the best places to do that with his roundup of the weather around Europe and the world.
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0: There's the magnificent mid-morning mind masher.
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0: A teaser to get your brain ticking over. And it's all wrapped up in more music variety, including an instrumental interlude at 9:50. So start your day with the Saturday Breakfast Show from 8 a.m. on HWD Hospital Radio.

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1: Thousands of pro-Palestine demonstrators are expected to march through central London this lunchtime. The Met Police has imposed conditions on both the event and a counter-protest to minimise what it calls the risk of serious disruption to communities. The force anticipates between 7 and 10,000 demonstrators will attend the pro-Palestine march. Meanwhile, the Northern Ireland Secretary, Sir Chris Bryant, has announced that he's banned the contentious Drumcree parade. He says it's not been possible to reach an understanding between the Loyalist Orange Order and the Nationalist residents of the Garvaki Road in Portadown. Survival rates for prostate cancer are on the up. Prostate Cancer UK says that's down to research breakthroughs and a number of new treatments that have been introduced on the NHS. The Premier League returns to action today after the long international break. The early kickoff sees champions Arsenal host Leeds United. Elsewhere, Tottenham Hotspur take on Manchester United. That's the latest from Radio News Hub. I'm John Collins.
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4: 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He'll bring you all the latest stories. Good morning.

Billy Joel getting us underway this morning then. Good morning, hello, welcome along. 6 minutes past 8 o'clock on this 10th of October, the 283rd day of the year. 82 to go, and it's Mike Binns through till 10 o'clock on the Saturday Breakfast Show. Tell you what's coming up on the programme after this.

Good morning, my early risers this morning. Helen's been up for a while, so has Peter, and Phil's with us as well. He's up early, and talking about getting up early, Bob's not only up, well, it says Bob and Joe, whether Joe's up or not, I'm not sure, but Bob's up and out. He's been out with the dogs already, so good morning to all of you. Yes, welcome along the Saturday Breakfast Show, as always. Weather-wise here in West Yorkshire, 10 degrees. It's going to feel a bit cooler today. It's only going to get to about 12 today. Very autumnal at the moment. It's going to be mainly dry, though, today, with bit of wind around, but a bit of sunshine, a bit of cloud, a bit of mixed bag altogether, but you'll feel it a little bit chillier this morning. Also be looking at the weather around Europe and around the world if you're thinking of going off somewhere nice and warm, somewhere for some sunshine. We'll tell you where to go and where to keep away from a little bit later on. We'll round up the football for you, a full programme back today. Yes, they're all back from UEFA Nations League action, all back in action here in the UK, so a full roundup of all our local teams playing football today, and who they're playing, where and when. We'll also do our instrumental interlude, as we normally do, around about 9:15. The town, village or city of the week this morning, we're going just south of the Midlands, really. A town beginning with the letter C this morning. C. And of course, the mid-morning mind masher. Get your pen and paper at the ready. That'll be coming at you in the next 10 minutes. Full programme, as always.

Gloria Estefan in Spanish. Hear my voice. Or Oye mi canto. Oye mi canto. Oye mi canto. Good morning to Matthew and Catherine there with us this morning. If you're with us and you haven't checked in on the chat box, you haven't signed the register yet, so you're not there, let us know and we'll give you a mention. Just get on that chat box and let me know you're there. Almost, but not quite, 8:15 on this Saturday morning. Lovely to have your company. We'll do one more tune, and that's a Specsavers song, and then we'll have the Bob tune. So this then, the Specsavers song from Johnny Nash.

The Optician's theme song. I can see clearly now. Oh, Phil likes that one. HWD Hospital Radio, Saturday morning, and guess what? It's the Saturday morning breakfast show with the Bob Tune.

A bop to you this morning comes from the Casuals and one called Jessamine, one of my favourite all-time songs. Not quite, don't think that got to number one. It might have got to number two, that one, but a good song. Hope you enjoyed that one. 21 minutes past 8 o'clock on this Saturday morning. Lovely to have your company. Thank you for choosing us. We're just one more song away from launching our mid-morning mind masher. Get yourself sorted.

Disco Bambino. And Nile Rodgers is in there as well. Righty, ready for it then, the mid-morning mind masher, where I give you six things and you got to put them in order this morning. You're all right, you got till 10 to 10 to give us the order. I'll read them out to you, although they'll all be on the chat box in the next few minutes. This morning, it's all about the most visited English cities by tourists. The most English on the most visitors English city by tourists, as verified by the English Tourist Board. I'm going to give you six cities, and you've got to put them in order. So I'm going to give you Oxford and Cambridge, the two university towns, Oxford and Cambridge, and York. Yeah, York's in there as well. And Brighton. Brighton down on the south coast, and Liverpool up on the west coast, and Bath. So Oxford, Cambridge, York, Brighton, Liverpool, and Bath. Those are the six cities. Put them in order of which is most visited. What do you reckon? Go on, have a guess this morning if you don't know. It's taking part that counts, and you've got until 10 to 10 before we give you the answers. See if anybody can get six this morning.

0: It's Dave Edmonds. I hear you knocking. On Saturday morning, oh, Peter's not messing about this morning. He's straight in his bet bob this morning. Oh, and Helen's come in as well. Oh, Helen's on the ball this morning too. Take a look at the weather around Europe after this.
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The Jacksons, of course. But you knew that, didn't you? Show me the way to go. All coming in with the guesses on the mid-morning Mind Masher, talking about England's most visited cities this morning. But first of all, let's take a look at the weather, shall we, around Europe. It looks a bit like this. Alicante is still quite nice, 27 degrees and lovely and sunny. And a bit windy in Benidorm, but 26 degrees, so nice warm wind there. In Corfu, it's raining and 24 degrees. And in Faro, in Portugal, it's sunny and 26. In Gdansk, in Poland, it's 18 degrees. Partly cloudy there, too. In Mallorca, it's 24 and partly cloudy, but sunny in Malaga at 26 degrees. And in Nice, it's quite nice. 25 degrees, but a little bit breezy. Porto, in Portugal, it's 23 degrees and partly cloudy. And in Paris, it's 17 and partly cloudy. Rhodes, where Dave Sowden's just been, 24 degrees and sunny. In Rome, it's 24 and stormy.

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2: Yes, it's back.

Ah, video recorders. Can you remember those? You used to rent them from DER, didn't you? Big machines. The old Betamax tapes. I've still got some of those in the loft. I think I should throw them away by now. The old Betamax tapes. Yeah, the old videotapes. I bet you've got some somewhere. I mean, you just don't like throwing them away. You know you'll never use them again. You'll never have any machines to play them on, but you just don't like throwing them away, do you? You used to record old television programmes. Oh, Faulty Towers. I've got a full set of Faulty Towers somewhere on video, but you're never going to play them again. No, right, it's just less than 10 minutes away from our city of the week. No, it's a town of the week. Town of the week this morning. We're going just south of the Midlands. Town beginning with the letter C this morning. That'll be on its way. We'll see if you've been. I haven't.

good pairing, that. Good duetting. Is there such a word? I'm not sure, but there's two of them there. Peter Gabriel and Kate Bush. And one called Don't Give Up. Rather nice, don't you think? Kate Bush, is she still around? I'm not sure. Listen, it's coming in the background. The police.

The police, of course. They're walking about on the moon, looking for a Wetherspoons. Right, 8 minutes to 9 o'clock, a little bit late with our town of the week. Where are we going this morning? No, we're not going to Coventry. We're not going to Cheltenham. We're actually going to Cirencester. Good morning to John and Jane. They were right. Cirencester, a market town in the Cotswold district of Gloucestershire, lying on the River Churn, a tributary of the Thames. It's the largest town in the Cotswolds and the eighth largest settlement in the county, with a population of around 20,000. It is midway on the A417, 18 miles northwest of Swindon and 18 miles southeast of Gloucester. Developing as an important Roman area from which several castles and the Foss Way were built, and even during these early days, a thriving wool trade and industry was prevalent. That's a good word for a Saturday, prevalent. This continued through the Middle Ages to include many weavers and cloth makers, from which several merchants became wealthy and prosperous, settling in the area and building great houses using the local Cotswold stone. From this time then, during the 18th century, Cirencester became an established market town at the centre of a network of turnpike roads on which to transport important grain and wool around the area. The Thames and Severn Canal was then constructed, and in 1841 a branch railway line to Cirencester was opened, giving rise to further transport opportunities from the town. Today this picturesque town attracts many visitors to view its unique architecture on the many Cotswold stone buildings. They also visit the impressive Grade 1 list at St John's the Baptist Church and the Roman Catholic Church of St Peter, dating from 1895. It also boasts a park, a really nice park, that includes one of the best landscape gardens in England, and Cirencester's claim to fame is that it's the home of Pam Ayres. Remember Pam Ayres, the famous poet and broadcaster? Our town of the week this morning, we're going to Cirencester. I've never been. I think John and Jim might have, though.

Yvonne Elliman. And If I Can't Have You. HWD Hospital Radio, the Saturday Breakfast Show with Mike Binns. Taking us up to that news at 9 o'clock. We've got this from the Bangles.

0: We'll have John Collins on the news this morning. He will bring you up to date. We'll come back and have our instrumental interlude. Round up the football for you. Looking at the weather around the world. And we'll find out who's going to win the mid-morning mind masher this morning. All that to come in the next hour then.
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2: Between 7 and 10,000 demonstrators are expected to attend a pro-Palestine march in London this lunchtime. The Met Police have warned of serious disruption to communities and imposed conditions on both the march and a planned counter-protest, which is expected to begin on the embankment at midday. The Northern Ireland Secretary, Sir Chris Bryant, meanwhile, has announced that he's banned the contentious Drumcree parade. He says it's not been possible to reach an understanding between the Loyalist Orange Order and nationalist residents of the Garvaghy Road in Portadown. There's been a standoff between the two sides that's lasted for a fortnight. Prostate cancer cases have risen by 7% in just 1 year, but survival rates could be improving. That's according to Prostate Cancer Research UK. Their researchers say the risk of death has dropped by almost a quarter. The Premier League returns to action after the long international break this afternoon. The early kick-off sees champions Arsenal host Leeds United. And it's the third live show of the new season of Strictly Come Dancing tonight. That's the latest from Radio News Hub. I'm John Collins.
0: He reads it very well, doesn't he? John Collins bringing you the news, brings it to life, and we'll be back, of course, at 10 o'clock with all the latest breaking stories.
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you have just woken up and just joined us, good morning. It's HWD Hospital Radio. It's Saturday the 10th of October, and it's Mike Binns here till 12 o'clock. Don't forget, we're in the middle of the Mid-Morning Mind Masher. We launch that every Saturday morning to get that brain ticking over for a Saturday. I give you six things, you've got to put them in order. This morning, it's all about the most visited UK or English cities. Yeah, narrow it down a little bit. The most visited English cities by tourists. I gave you Oxford and Cambridge, and York and Brighton, and Liverpool and Bath. The tourists that visit these towns, let me know which you think is the most visited and the least visited. Put them in order. You've got till about 10 to 10. See how you do. Still waiting for Elaine to come in with her guests. And Dave Sowden is having a good think this morning.

Kiki D and the Star. I like that, Helen. We just played Paul Simon, 50 Ways to Leave Your Lover. And Helen says, oh, just send a text. Yeah, just send a text, say, sorry, you're dumped. Never mind 50 Ways, just do it. Don't beat about the bush. You're dumped.

0: 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It's B.A. Robertson. 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Is he here tonight? Yeah, of course he is.
1: What songs make you feel great? Songs you can sing along to? Wake me up before you go, go. Songs you can have a dance to? Fun party songs? We play them all. 3 hours of uplifting songs guaranteed to get you smiling, feeling good, and maybe even singing and dancing along.
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0: Dancing shoes at the ready then, less than 3 minutes away from our instrumental interlude. Well, we'll do it after the Blow Monkeys.

John and Jane scratching their head this morning, having a think about the mid-morning mind masher. The most visited English cities: Oxford, Cambridge, York, Brighton, Liverpool, and Bath. Come on, get your guesses in. Dave Southern and Elaine, we're still waiting for them as well. So, just after... Oh, just... I didn't know that little ding-ding-ding at the end there. Quarter past... well, it's just after. So, a little bit late with our instrumental interlude this morning. Comes from The Shadows.

0: Our instrumental interlude this morning comes from The Shadows. It was number one in 1963. It was called Dance On.
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0: in a Polaroid with you.
1: Good song, Keith Urban, and one called Polaroid. Don't look now, but it's 22 minutes past 9 o'clock. I think we ought to take a look at the football and round that up for you, don't you? Indeed we will. All back to normal today. All the Premiership and Championship playing. The UEFA League's finished for now. And it all kicks off at 12:30 today. Yeah, 12:30, a big one. Leeds United travel down to the capital, down to Arsenal. Arsenal versus Leeds United. Now, Arsenal currently second in the league. They've won four and lost one in the last five matches. Whereas Leeds, they've won two and drawn three. And they're fifth in the league. So they're not doing bad. I think a point will be good for Leeds today. If they get three, even better. It'll be a tough match, though. Anyway, as I say, that kicks off at 12:30. All the rest kicking off at 3 o'clock. Huddersfield entertaining Sheffield Wednesday today. It's a bit of a local derby. Huddersfield currently doing well. Third in the league. 1-2, drawn 2 and lost 1. And Sheffield Wednesday not doing too bad either. They're fourth in the league. Just below them. They've won 3 and drawn 2 in the last 5 matches. And talking about doing well, Bradford City doing all right too. They're second in the league. We're a match in hand of Plymouth. Now they've won 3, drawn 1 and lost 1. And they're entertaining Leighton Orient today, or 11th. They've won 2, drawn 1 and lost 2. So we've got 3 points today from Bradford City at home. They need them. Keep them up there. In the National League, Harrogate are travelling to Woking. And Halifax are entertaining Gateshead. And up there in Scotland for Marianne and Mary, Peterhead entertaining Queen of the South. Good luck to all our local teams. I'll give you the

The Isley Brothers, one that Peter likes this morning, and Dave Sowden still waiting to have a go on the mid-morning Mind Masher. And Elaine and John and Jane were still waiting for you as well to come in with your guests. We'll do this, then we'll look at the weather around the world.

I wonder if anybody named their little girl Candida after that. Can't say I know anybody called Candida. Do you? It's Dawn, of course. Nice happy tune for a Saturday morning. That's what we like. Right, let's take a look at the weather around the world, shall we? In Algiers yesterday, 27 and showery. In the Bahamas. Nice to be in the Bahamas. Although I don't know, it's a bit stormy, 31 degrees. It's 33 and partly cloudy in Bangkok. And a bit showery in Bermuda, where it's 28 degrees. It's raining in the Caribbean. Well, it is in Bridgetown anyway. Bridgetown, Barbados. 30 degrees, though. Cape Town, it's 22 and partly cloudy. In Casablanca in Morocco, it's 26 and partly cloudy. In Colombo, Sri Lanka, it's raining there, 32 degrees. Havana, it's raining, 31 degrees. And Jerusalem, it's sunny and 26. Los Angeles, 29 and sunny. The Maldives is 33 and stormy. And in Marrakesh, it's cloudy and 26 degrees. Montego Bay in Jamaica, it's raining there, 30 degrees. And in New Delhi, it's partly cloudy, 35 degrees. The Seychelles, it's cloudy, 31, and in Tunis, Tunisia, it's 32 and partly cloudy. Coldest place, Anchorage, Alaska. It's not freezing yet, but it's 7 degrees, that's all. A high of 7 degrees and showery. The warmest place around the world, Dubai. It's 42 degrees, yeah, 42, and lovely and sunny. That's it, you're up to date with all the world's weather.

goes down. It's going down earlier and earlier now, isn't it? And is it a couple of weeks? A couple of weeks before we put the clocks back, it'll be coming dark about 4:30, 5:00. 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Don't look forward to this time of year at all.

Nice song, The Carpenters, and Yesterday Once More. 21 minutes now to 10 o'clock. Come on, John and Jane. Come on, Elaine. Get your guesses in. You've only got a good 5 minutes to get them in.

0: Hot Chocolates and a song all about Emma. Elaine's him with her guests now on the Mid-Morning Mind Matter, just John and Jane to come.
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0: Come on, J&J. Most visited cities in England. I gave you six of them: Oxford and Cambridge and York and Brighton and Liverpool and Bath. Go on, have a guess.

the captain, and to Neil. One more time. Just do it to me one more time. One more time. 13 to 10 on this Saturday morning. It's the 10th of October, you know. One more time. And it's Mike Binns here on the Saturday Breakfast Show. Lovely having your company this morning.

This'll be Seals and Crofts then. And one called Get Closer. Find out who's won the mid-morning mind masher after this.

0: Now, you've all been having a go on the mid-morning mind masher this morning, all about English cities, which are the most visited according to the English Tourist Board. I gave you Oxford and Cambridge and York and Brighton and Liverpool and Bath. I can tell you the order, the one that's the most visited with 840,000 visitors a year is Liverpool. Yeah, Liverpool, everybody going to see the Beatles stuff and the cathedral and all that Liverpool offers. Brighton is next, 640,000, then Oxford at 580,000, Cambridge 420,000, Bath 400,000, and York just about 300,000. So that's how it lines up. The order you should have had, and Dave Sowden and Elaine, I got nothing. A long time since Dave Sowden got nothing, but he did this morning, got them all in the wrong order. So Dave Sowden and Elaine, wooden spoon for you. Phil and Bob and Joe got one. Helen got two on a first go and nothing on a second go. So we'll stick with your first go, Helen. She got two there. Getting three this morning was Peter, but we've got clear winner, Matthew and Catherine. Hope they're still there. They didn't get six, but they did get four this morning. So we're going to declare them the winners this morning. Matthew and Catherine getting four on the mid-morning mind masher. Well done to them.
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Rod Stewart, of course. Just don't want to talk about it. Final one from me, taking us up to the news. Comes some madness.

A little bit of madness then. Ending proceedings this morning. Well, you've enjoyed the last couple of hours. The Saturday Breakfast Show starts off your weekend. We meet to Cirencester this morning with our Town of the Week. Rounding up all the football for you, all our local teams in action. Good luck to them today. Looked at the weather all over the place. We've had our instrumental interlude from the Shadows. Well done to Matthew and Catherine, winners on the mid-morning Mind Masher this morning. Now me and Bill will be back at 10 o'clock playing your request tomorrow. I hope you'll be there. Whatever you're doing today, have a good day. A bit mixed weather-wise, a little bit cooler as well. You need your jumper and your vest on today. I'll see you tomorrow then, ta-ra.

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1: The Orange Order says it's seeking urgent meetings following the banning of a parade route in County Armagh following an almost two-week standoff. The Secretary of State, Sir Chris Bryant, intervened to ban the contentious march, saying it hadn't been possible to strike a deal between the Loyalists and the Nationalist residents of the Garvaghy Road in Portadown. The US has struck a deal to obtain diesel from Russia, reversing years of pressure on Moscow over its war with Ukraine. It's an attempt by President Donald Trump to address high fuel prices ahead of the US midterm elections. He's announced that Russia will immediately supply more than 300,000 tons of diesel, with 500,000 more to come in November. Survival rates for prostate cancer are on the up. Prostate Cancer UK says that's down to research breakthroughs and a number of new treatments being introduced on the NHS. And the gladiator and Olympian Montel Douglas says she's enjoying watching her former Strictly partner present the new series. She was partnered with Johannes Radebe on the show back in 2024. That's the latest from Radio News Hub. I'm John Collins.
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1: Cool and windy with heavy blustery showers in the northwest, drier, bright and breezy further south and east, with more in the way of sunny spells. A high today of some 15 degrees Celsius.
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0: The History of Soul and Motown with Matthew Horsley. Soul music was born in the late 1950s and early 1960s.
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1: The Orange Order says it's seeking urgent meetings following the banning of a parade route in County Armagh following an almost two-week standoff. The Secretary of State, Sir Chris Bryant, intervened to ban the contentious march, saying it hadn't been possible to strike a deal between the Loyalists and the Nationalist residents of the Garvaghy Road in Portadown. The US has struck a deal to obtain diesel from Russia, reversing years of pressure on Moscow over its war with Ukraine. It's an attempt by President Donald Trump to address high fuel prices ahead of the US midterm elections. He's announced that Russia will immediately supply more than 300,000 tons of diesel, with 500,000 more to come in November. Survival rates for prostate cancer are on the up. Prostate Cancer UK says that's down to research breakthroughs and a number of new treatments being introduced on the NHS. And the gladiator and Olympian Montel Douglas says she's enjoying watching her former Strictly partner present the new series. She was partnered with Johannes Radebe on the show back in 2024. That's the latest from Radio News Hub. I'm John Collins.
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1: Heavy blustery showers in the northwest today. Cool and windy there as well. Drier, brighter and breezy further south and east, when there'll be much more in the way of sunshine. The high today, 15 degrees Celsius.
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1: Thousands of pro-Palestine demonstrators are beginning a march through central London. The Metropolitan Police has imposed conditions on both the event and a counter-protest to minimise what it calls the risk of serious disruption to communities. The force anticipates between 7 and 10,000 demonstrators will attend the pro-Palestine march. The Drumcree Parade in Northern Ireland, meanwhile, has been banned from taking place. Northern Ireland Secretary Sir Chris Bryant says it's not been possible to find any agreement between the Loyalist Orange Order and the Nationalist residents of the Garvachy Road in Portadown. In the Scottish Borders, a metal detectorist has discovered his second Bronze Age hoard in 2 years. The recently uncovered Blythe hoard features axe heads and clay moulds, which were potentially used to manufacture some of the unique bronze fittings in the nearly by discovered Peebles hoard. We're just half an hour away from the return of the Premier League. Arsenal host Leeds in today's early kickoff, now that the long international break is over. That's the latest from Radio News Hub. I'm John Collins.
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1: Heavy blustery showers in the northwest today, cool and windy there as well. Drier, brighter and breezy further south and east, when there'll be much more in the way of sunshine. The high today, 15 degrees Celsius.
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0: Good afternoon, everybody, and welcome to the return of the Saturday selection. Yes, I'm back after me jollies. A little browner than I was before I went. Considering I don't really go brown, I just burn. But I'm more careful this time. Alison's done all right, though, but she always goes brown. So, yeah, anybody who's just about to go anywhere, have a good time wherever you're going. We've done okay for weather. A bit of rain on the first Sunday we were there, and a gem of a storm on the first Thursday we were there. Well, the only Thursday we were there. But amazingly, we didn't get wet. There was thunder, lightning, heavy rain everywhere, except on the roads, or part of the roads where we were anyway. There was nothing. I thought, what's that all about? I thought we were going to regret not taking a brolly. As it turned out, we didn't need it. Anyway, that was then. This is now. We're going to kick off the Saturday selection this afternoon with What's in a Word by the Christians.
1: Okay, folks, let's get this show on the road.

0: Belter of a tune there from The Christians and the album Happy in Hell. Goes back to 1993. And what's in a word?
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0: And this is Dave Sowden. So welcome to the Saturday selection this afternoon. First one for, well, since the 19th, I think, if I've got that right. Been away, like I mentioned earlier. Anyway, wherever you're listening to the show from, it's great to have you along, whether you're in the hospital here at Dewsbury District Hospital, Wakefield, Pinderfields, Bondivet General Infirmary, or in fact any hospital anywhere in the world, including Rhodes. Yes, you don't have to be even in a hospital. You can be sat on the beach or doing something like I was doing when I was there a couple of, well, the first, and I was there for two Saturdays, yeah. Although I was a bit washed out on the first Saturday because we'd only been there since sort of like about, I don't know, 12:30. So we're still catching up with all the clocks and going forward and everything else, which you do because Rhodes is 2 hours in front of us. So when it's 8:00 here, it's 10:00 there. So by that time, theoretically, you should be nicely woken up. Doesn't always work out that way. Anyway, welcome along wherever you are, like I've just said. I hope you can stick with me for the next 2 hours. In fact, we've got some entertainment right the way through till 10:00 this evening. Yeah, that's right. We've got football after me. And then we've got Matthew Horsley with Fable Down Thumbs from 5 till 8. Then we've got Pat Rhodes' Love Songs. Then we've got In Concert. And I'll try and find out who is in concert this evening, and I shall let you know later on. Anyway, next up from Brian Adams and a track called Don't Give Up. That's not it, is it? Don't give it up. Trust me, I pressed wrong button. Yeah, well, I've only been back since Thursday. Still getting to grips.

Bryan Adams, sounding nothing at all like Bryan Adams, but that's Ace. And he had Chicane helping him out with that one, unless it was the other way around. It might have been Bryan Adams with Chicane. Yes, that's right, because it actually says Chicane featuring Bryan Adams. It's from an album called 20, it goes back to 2016, if I've got that right. There's various different versions of that track on that particular track, on that album, should I say. Or is it an EP? I'm not sure. 20, well, I don't know. Don't Give Up Anyway, that's what it's called. And you're hearing it right here on the Saturday Selection here at HWD Hospital Radio. Right now, like I said, or it says in the trailer, I do play stuff that you might not have heard for ages, and album tracks and stuff like that. Well, here's one from Mike Lindup of Level 42. This goes back to 1990, and the album Changes, and the track is called The Spirit Is Free.

Awesome, that was. And a track from an album called Bright Idea. That goes back to 2006. It's called No Tomorrow. And before that, Mike Lindup from Level 42 with The Spirit Is Free. Welcome to the Saturday selection if you've just joined us.

Yes, well, the clock is ticking, and there's a football match coming up at 12:30 between Arsenal and Leeds United, and Bob and Joe are going to be heading in that general direction. Well, as far as their television's concerned, because we're going to be watching the match, but before we let them go, I'm going to play this one from Clifford T. Ward, on the album Home Thoughts from Abroad. This is Wherewithal.

Yes, especially for Bob and Joe in Horsforth. I know that's one that he likes. And it goes back, according to what I've got written down, to 1973. So, yeah, that is going on in age. Is that one now? And I do remember some of the other stuff that he brought out around about that time. Scullery, that's one that I have played on the show before, actually. I do like that. And then, of course, there was the one that was a major hit for him. Just can't think what it was called right now, but never mind. I was actually going to play a Kylie Minogue tune, but amazingly, I've looked in the album and it's not on it, and I don't know why that is, because I'm sure it says on the actual label that the track that I was going to play is on there. Anyway, it isn't, so never mind. It doesn't matter, because I've got another one lined up to play from Nick Kershaw. This goes back to 1984 and the album Human Racing, and it's called Cloak and Dagger on the Saturday selection with Dave Sowden here at HWD Hospital Radio. Welcome to the show if you just joined us.

0: a Peter Collins production. That's Nick Kershaw. And Cloak and Dagger. Tune and a half, that. I think he played that a couple of years ago at when he was playing at the Picture Drome in Holmfirth, and I thought that, yeah, I like that rather a lot. Anyway, we're going to have this, then we're going to have a track called Genie from Brooklyn, Bronx and Queens.
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3: The history of soul and Motown with Matthew Horsley. 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

Brooklyn, Bronx and Queens. That was a track called Genie, and it's from an album of the same name. That goes back 40 years, 1986. My word, where is the time going?

Yep, that was the Bouncer and Magnetic. Great track that, isn't it? Just have bounce along. I thought of a track to play actually for the station sponsor really. She's one of the mega givers is Helen. So I thought I'd slip this one in for you, Helen, from Gilbert O'Sullivan, and it is Love Casualty. I know you like this one.

Yes, we're back to about 2022, that one. And yeah, it'd been going a long way if it was 1922. 2022, Driven, that's the album, and the track is called Love Casualty. And he's also got a new album out as Gilbert O'Sullivan on the 15th of November, according to Helen, called On the Record. And you can buy it now on pre-order. Right now, Kylie Minogue. I knew she was in there somewhere. Make a mental note of which album it's on. For the future, a knock out the dross. And when I say that, I mean the stuff that's wrong. You'll get me if you were me.

I do like that one, Kylie. Track Love at First Sight from the album Fever, going back to 2021. That's 25 years old now. From Kylie Minogue. Anyway, keeping the music going. This now is Player, from an album called Player, going back to 1977, and a track called Baby Come Back.

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1: Benson Boone, that was, and a track called Beautiful Things. And it's been played right on HWD Hospital Radio Saturday Selection. Well, from Genesis, the last track this hour to take us up to the news and weather. And it's from the album Abba Cab, going back to 1982, I think. And it's called Keep It Dark. It's coming up after this. I'll see you in hour two.
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1: Thousands of pro-Palestine demonstrators are marching through central London this afternoon. The Metropolitan Police has imposed conditions on both the event itself and its counter-protest to minimise what it calls the risk of serious disruption to communities. The force anticipates that between 7 and 10,000 demonstrators will attend the pro-Palestine march alone. A statue of Nelson Mandela has been unveiled in Glasgow, 33 years to the day since he was granted the freedom of the city in a packed George Square. The bronze effigy was unveiled at a ceremony in Nelson Mandela Place, with hundreds of people braving the rain to witness the moment. Nearly 750,000 people are without power in the US after the first hurricane of the Atlantic season hit land. Hurricane Isaias has crashed into the US Gulf Coast, hammering communities in Alabama and Florida with damaging winds, heavy rain and flooding. And Max Verstappen won a delayed Singapore sprint race as George Russell suffered yet more heartbreak after crashing from the lead on the opening lap. That's the latest from Radio News Hub. I'm John Collins.
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1: Heavy blustery showers in the northwest today, cool and windy there as well. Drier, brighter and breezy further south and east, when there'll be much more in the way of sunshine. The high today, 15 degrees Celsius.
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boogie, oogie, oogie, jiggle, wiggle, and dance like the roof on fire. We go drink drinks and take shots until we fall out like the roof on fire. Now, baby, get my booty naked, take off all your clothes and light the roof on fire. 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
2: 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This is HWD Hospital Radio. That track that you heard just then was Fireball by Pitbull and John Ryan. And that is a single going back to 2014. And I think the last time I heard that was in 2016 when I was in Rhodes. Yes, I know I was only in Rhodes, what, 5 days ago? But yeah, the first time I heard that, I thought, time we had some of that, because I don't think it's been played anywhere for ages. So yeah, bit of inspiration there, I think, on my part to go and play that. I hope you enjoyed it. I think it's quite bouncy. I'm pretty certain that, if I remember rightly, there was some sort of like in-water aerobics going on, and a lot of women dancing, you know, in the style that they do in water. So you've got to be good at that sort of thing. But I do remember that being played, either to sort of attract people to it or while they were actually in the water doing it. But yeah, brilliant. Pitbull and John Ryan. Fireball, that was here on HWD Hospital Radio. Now something a little bit more, well, I don't know, not so much steady away, but certainly nice. 40 years old, this is Michael McDonald and Sweet Freedom.

Now, if I'm not mistaken, a certain gentleman by the name of Rod Temperton wrote that. But that is Michael McDonald singing it, and it's called Sweet Freedom. Not on a studio album, that, but like I said earlier on, released in 1986. But Rod Temperton, if you're unaware, has written loads and loads of stuff for certain artists, none other than Michael Jackson. And yeah, it's amazing what he's written, because of course he was a member of a band over in this part of the world, because he's actually from Grimsby, Fish Down. So well done him, great chong. Certainly Michael McDonald performing it admirably, and yeah, great stuff. You're hearing it right here on HWD Hospital Radio now. I know there's plenty of listeners listening. Yeah, so it's always good to see. And if you want a shout out, do get on chat box and let me know that you're there, who you are, and I can give you a mention round about 1:45, something like that. Yeah, if you want to do that, please do. Anyway, next up is another one that I thought I've not heard for ages, and it's from Milky, and a track from 2002 called Just the Way You Are.

Now, I've been racking my brains trying to think where that riff comes from. And something at the back of my mind, but it's just trying to find out what it is exactly. And I'm struggling. So if anybody can help, I'd be very appreciative of the help.

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I wonder. Anyway, that was Milky, and the track was called Just The Way You Are. You are tuned in to HWD Hospital Radio, and in particular, the Saturday selection. And my name's Dave Souden, if you've never heard the show before. And what it is, it's me playing popular tunes from over the years, and some that you might not have heard for many moons, or even at all. But it's great to be able to play it, because it's not the sort of stuff you might normally hear on the station, because we have an automatic playout system. And it just tends to repeat itself sometimes. So the point of having a live presenter, they have their own ideas, you see. So if anybody wants to come along and join us and play their ideas, all well and good. Great to have you along. Anyway, next up from this is one I haven't played before, from Men at Work, and the album Cargo, going back to 1983. It's Cargo, that's right. And this is a track called Overkill.

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1: Overkill by those folks known as Men at Work, from Australia, of course. That goes back to 1983 and the album Cargo. Yes, you're hearing it right here on the Saturday selection at HWD Hospital Radio, broadcasting all over the world via the internet. Great to have you along wherever you are. If you're in hospital, waiting for surgery or waiting for treatment, or you're sort of undergoing surgery and you're able to listen to the show, or you've had surgery and you're just on the mend, it's good to have you along. That's why we're here primarily, but of course we can get out anywhere in the world, and that is absolutely brilliant in my eyes, and of course everybody else as well. I know there are a lot of other stations are actually quite jealous of us because of what we've got here, and it's great to have you along anyway. Right, now I think it's time for another piece of music, and this next one is from an album that has a track on it that my grandson likes rather a lot, but this is a track on the album, Sunsetter by Leisure. It's called Slipping Away.

Yep, it's air starting, isn't it? It's Leisure and this track from 2021, the album Sunset. It's called Slipping Away, and you're hearing it on HWD Hospital Radio, wherever you are. I hope you're enjoying your day, despite the weather, because I think it's a bit iffy outside. I know there's been showers forecast, which is one reason why I didn't rush to get my equipment to the studio, so I could have come on the bike, because I knew it was going to do. Yes, even Stevens at the Emirates Stadium so far, and the match between Arsenal and Leeds United, 0-0 is the score at the moment. Anyway, let's move on with some music. And next up is we're not having them, not today. Mike and the Mechanics, and going back to their first album from 1986, also called Mike and the Mechanics. This is All I Need Is a Miracle. This is the Saturday selection with Dave Sowden at HWD Hospital Radio.

Yes, Mike Rutherford and Party. I think at that time, including Paul Carrack, a certain guy called Paul Young, but not the Paul Young you might know. Peter Hook, I think they called him, the drummer, something like that. And you know what? I've forgotten all the rest of the band members. It's typical. I thought I knew them all, and I don't. Anyway, never mind. That was them. Now, Mike's one-time band member in Genesis, Steve Hackett, he's actually in York on the 23rd, is it, of this month, and I'm going to see him with a mate of mine who used to work with Dave, Daylight Dave Harrison. If you're listening, Dave, it's great to have you along, and another mate called Phil. So it's great to have you all along if you are listening. Anyway, next up is a piece of music from a band called Status Quo from the album 1 + 9 + 8 + 2 = 20. Yes, released in 1982. That's why they did it, because they thought they were being clever. This is Dear John. That you, John?

0: Yes, that is, was indeed. excuse me, Status Quo and Dear John. That's, I must admit, that's one of my favourite tracks of theirs. And by that time, when that was released, Quo were a five-piece unit, but Pete Kershaw had replaced John Coughlin on drums, and Andy Bowne had come in permanently on keys, because he did play with them part-time at one time, and anyway, he joined them permanently in the back, must have been back into the 70s and certainly into the 80s. Anyway, I hope you're enjoying the music wherever you're tuned in from, and Matthew's just answered Helen's question on chat box, because I had it written down as Sheffield Wednesday as well, and I thought, hang on, are they in League One? And of course they're in League One. I was thinking ahead of myself, I was thinking, they're not in the Championship, are they? Of course, neither are Huddersfield Town. Anyway, never mind. This is the Eclectic Mix. Well, it will be tomorrow anyway at 5 o'clock. We're talking about the Saturday selection today. But later today, we've got this, and it's after this.
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0: Yes, so if you want 3 hours of music that costs you naught to listen to, because you don't need a DJ, Matthew's here to do it for you. That's how good it is.

I thought there was somebody banging doors somewhere. But it's the bass in that. It's insane, isn't it? That's YG Marley and a song called Praise Ya in the Moonlight. It's one I've slipped in to fill a bit of time. But we're going to keep the music going with Go West and the King of Wishful Thinking after this.

0: Go West, King of Wishful Thinking. What a tune that is. That's from Indian Summer, going back to 1992. Well, it's time we have the shout-outs and the sports report. And it's coming up right now.
1: Dave Southern. HWD.
0: Yes, it is. Anyway, right, let's just say hello to those who have tuned in. We've got Helen in Lowmoor. We've got Emma at home. Matthew's just been tuned in Gummersall. He'll be here this afternoon, of course, later on. With Field Good Anthems. Bob and Joe have been tuning in as well, but not watching the match. Steve in Pooling Wharfdale, he's been there. Great to have you along, Steve. Phil Smith. Yes, I think he's been listening, or if he isn't, he will be soon. I'll listen back. Malcolm, are you there? Well, if you're not, I've given you a shout out anyway, it's good. Christopher's been quiet, but I'm hoping he's in the background. And Harry, of course. Yes, Harry was late to the party, but he's there somewhere. Right, what's coming up then in the sport? Well, Leeds United, they're in action right now, having kicked off at 12:30 against Arsenal down at the Emirates Stadium. The current score is 1-0 to Leeds United. So that is very good. Now, as for our two local League One teams, Bradford City play at Leyton Orient and Huddersfield Town, they play Sheffield Wednesday. Both games kicking off at 1500, but we'll have coverage of the Huddersfield Town game right after this show here on HWD Hospital Radio when Kane and Danny will be at the Accu Stadium to provide us with some comms from the show. It's the Singapore Grand Prix this weekend, qualifying taking place today, I think. Tomorrow is nothing except the main race in Singapore, which will be 1300 hours our time, 1800 Singapore time. Now time for a tune from Dido. This is Sand in My Shoes.

0: That is a great song from Dido. Sand in My Shoes, it's called. Going back to 2003 and the album Life for Rent. Well, what I would like to say now is thanks to everybody for tuning into the show. Stay tuned for the commentary between Huddersfield Town and Sheffield Wednesday at the Accu Stadium with Kane and Danny. There after me. And then Matthew, he's here at 5. Oh, yes. Anyway, we're going to finish off the show this afternoon with Waterfront from Simple Minds, going back to 1983 and the album Sparkling the Rain. And I shall be back in the morning at 9 o'clock with Daybreak. So if you can catch me then, that'd be great. But from me now, toodle-pip.
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1: The Orange Order says it's seeking urgent meetings following the banning of a parade route in County Armagh following an almost two-week standoff. Secretary of State Sir Chris Bryant intervened on Friday night to ban the contentious march. He says it's simply not been possible to strike a deal between the loyalists of the Orange Order and the nationalist residents of the Garvaghy Road in Portadown, despite efforts on both sides. One deal that has been struck, though, is between the US and Russia to obtain diesel. It reverses years of pressure on Moscow over its war in Ukraine. It's an attempt by President Donald Trump to address high fuel prices ahead of the US midterm elections. He's announced that Russia will immediately supply more than 300,000 tons of diesel, followed by an additional 500,000 tons next month. The boss of England's Lionesses says she's already planning for the return leg of their World Cup playoff semi-final with Greece. Sabrina Wiegmann's side will take a 3-1 lead into that game after winning in Crete last night. That's the latest from Radio News Hub. I'm John Collins.
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1: Heavy blustery showers in the northwest today. Cool and windy there as well. Drier, brighter and breezy further south and east, when there'll be much more in the way of sunshine. The high today, 15 degrees Celsius.
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6: In the studio this wonderful Saturday afternoon. Great show, Dave. Well, you're joining us here at the Accu Stadium. It's myself, Kane Hall, and next to me is Mr. Dan Shaw. Dan, how are you, my friend?
7: Hi, I'm very good, Kane. How about yourself?
6: Yeah, steady away, buddy, steady away. Feels like I've not been at a football game in forever, and I'm just glad to be back, and what a game to be back with.
7: Yeah, definitely. Yorkshire derby, arguably a derby of the blue and white stripes as well, although obviously they won't be wearing the same kits today. At least I hope not, anyway, because it's already a nightmare for me.
6: Yeah, I hope not, Dan, but who knows? Who knows?
7: But yeah, it's yeah, like you say, it's been such a long time since I've watched some football live, so yeah, I'm really feeling up for it today.
6: Yeah, I'm feeling up for it as well, Dan, to be honest with you, because I think Tyrone have been lacking a killer instinct recently. And I don't think that's a secret. I don't think that's a bad thing at all. Well, it is a bad thing. But we're only, what, league games in, a few extra cup games, and on Tuesday it just felt as if that Town was slowly getting there with the way they go, and being able to really put that next mark in it and trying to go, actually, you know what, yes, we can. We are a good side, and we are going to go forward. We are going to put teams to the sword.
7: Yeah, it's like you say, just missing that that cutting edge. Even though the majority of the results for Huddersfield Town have been positive, I suppose we can note from the last time out, Huddersfield Town had the better chances. They didn't have as much of the ball. Ended up winning 3-1, but it was a couple of those goals were more calamitous from the home side rather than Huddersfield Town really being direct and cutting and being really dangerous. They were all right. They were good. They took some chances, but not as prolific as I think we would hope Huddersfield Town would be.
6: Yeah, and I think that prolificness is going to come. We do know that there's some issues coming through. So we're just going to try and work on that for the time being as we keep talking. I hope that it starts to come through better for you very shortly. But yeah, me and Dan are doing the best that we can in trying to resolve this issue, because quite frankly, I couldn't tell you what it is. I don't know what it is or what's happening. Is it a case of the fact that we've not touched these for over a week or so? But I think we are now starting to just sound hopefully a little bit better as we come through. So if I know Dave's still hanging around in the studio for us for the time being, and he's doing that to help us out there, and I know Helen's already put a message in the chat box too, but hopefully by kickoff we will get there. But it is sounding a lot better, so that is a positive. So thank you very much for that, Dave, much appreciated for staying in the studio. It's probably worth us then trying to hit some music and coming back and having a bit of more of a chit chat, just to make sure that's coming through as well. I mean, even if that's not coming through the greatest, at least our mics are now sounding a lot better and will sound great for the commentary. Well, the sound will be great. Whether the commentary is any good, that's a different story. So Dan, if you are ready, DJ Shaw, are we ready for a bit of tunage, my friend? Sam, well, let's go into a bit of music. We'll be back very, very shortly to talk a bit more Huddersfield Town.

0: Well, welcome back to the Echo Stadium. I don't know if that came through your speakers, but it certainly came through mine. But my left ear is now absolutely killing me. A couple of the wires must be a little bit loose. We'll hopefully sort that out once we have some music back on. But yeah, welcome back to the Echo, Huddersfield Town versus Sheffield Wednesday. Myself, Kane Hall, and Mr. Dan Shaw. Dan, I've got all my notes down now, so lots to talk about. Shall we go through the two sides?
1: Absolutely, yeah.
0: Shall I go first and let's talk about Huddersfield Town?
1: If you would like, yeah.
0: Okay, so we've had one change from the away victory at Burton Albion last time out in the league after we saw a much changed side in the Jersey Mikes Trophy against Rochdale midweek. Joe Taylor is the only change in that one, where Ashley Fletcher goes amongst the subs. So, Matt Young in goal, Murray Wallace captains the side, Archie Collins, Joe Taylor, Radinho Balcom, Iban Bowett, Bali Mumba, Cameron Humphries, Ilias Bronkhorst, Bojan Radulovic, and Darren Silly Sanchez Fernandez are the starting 11. On the bench, Jack Panic, 5 Joe Law, Lyndon Gooch, Marcus Harness, Ashley Fletcher, Ethan Brealey, and Sean Rowan. I think it's fairly strong. And I'd have to say, if I hadn't seen Gooch play so well on Tuesday, but I said he was the only weak link on the bench as well, for a very strong bench, because Sorensen was absolutely unbelievable, and for some reason Lyndon Gooch had an excellent game as well, despite the fact that I think he's been way off it.
1: Yeah, it's, to be fair, looking, there's just so many like good players for Town. I think the thing we've sort of struggled with probably in the last two seasons, I suppose, we could say, is Huddersfield Town have had some quality players, but it's just not come together on the pitch. It feels a little bit different now. There's a lot of good players on, they're putting in good performances. It's maybe not all singing, all dancing, but it feels like there's an improvement, especially from last season. A massive improvement from last season, so you can pick pretty much any name out of there. I can see Bali Mumba, I know he's one that's taken a lot of criticism from the fans, but is in terms of attacking, he's come up with a couple of good goals in this season. So even though he's drawn criticism in the past, he is still proving himself to be worthwhile being in the side.
0: At the moment, I think Bali's pretty lucky that Town didn't bring a left-footed, left-sided player in the summer. But I fully expect them to bring someone in January of that kind of calibre. But yeah, I mean, the thing is, there's question marks about some of the players that are starting.
1: Yeah.
0: Including goalkeeper Matty Young, who arguably should have saved the goal that was conceded in the league last time out against Burton. Archie Collins is now coming under a bit of criticism, as is Cam Humphries. Do you see why that might be happening?
1: I mean, I know for Matty Young, he had a storming start to the season. He did really well. He was coming out, commanding the box, made some really good saves. But I know there's been a couple of question marks, because there's been a few that have gone in that you're sort of thinking, a goalkeeper who starts at this level should be able to cope with those. So I can understand the criticism there. And as for Collins and Humphries, they're in a difficult part of the pitch. They're always going to draw some criticism after any bad game. But both of them, for me, are good quality players, especially at this level.
0: But they've not been having bad games. They've just not been doing what's been expected of them. Mm. If that makes sense.
1: Yeah.
0: Because for me, I want Cam Humphries to be going forward a little bit more, and I think most passes are backwards.
1: Yeah.
0: I don't want Archie Collins to get on the ball a bit more, be a bit more demanding, but he's kind of just been quiet and allowing other people to do it. Like, this isn't a team that, this isn't a club that needs to do it. Let me get my words right.
1: Yeah.
0: This is a club and a team that needs players to go and take the game by the scruff of the neck.
1: Yeah.
0: Not allow other people to try and do it for them. They've got to do it, take the game into their own hands. Them two players are the ones who should be doing it. When Humphries has done it, I would say 70% of the time it's been negative.
1: Yeah.
0: But that 30% has been good. He needs to turn that 30 into 70. 80% of the time being good going forward and bringing everybody into the game. And we're seeing more from Collins.
1: I think I can sort of echo those statements. I think, especially for Humphreys, because I do remember him last season, he was meant to be more of an attacking player and he did link up play and get the ball into the right area. But if he's not providing that this season, there's going to be a question asked as well by the manager of what's changed. We are a bit more of an outfit that's going forward as a team. They're a lot more successful than they were last season. So it should be having an absolute field day every time that he goes out there. The ball wants to go forward. Everybody running around him wants the ball to go forward. So, yeah, he should be able to link that play up for Huddersfield Town.
0: Yeah, because the quality, there's no doubt. I mean, we spoke about subs. It's a strong bench.
1: Yeah.
0: It's a strong bench, and there's players missing out who are injured. And I'm talking about younger players now as well.
1: Yeah, definitely. I mean, I'm looking at them now, and I'm all those players, they start for other teams. Even one that's drawn criticism from both you and myself, and quite a few people that I know in Ashley Fletcher, in wondering why he starts for Huddersfield Town. He's not the, I don't know, he's not sort of like the leading man that I believe that we've been led to believe by reports from other clubs and critics and such. It doesn't stand out as a striker for me, but I know he's got his accolades, but don't quite do it for me, and I know you're not a big fan at all of him.
0: No.
1: But still, he would start at other sides in this division.
0: For a lot of other sides, Dan, you're right. You're absolutely right. He would start.
1: Yeah.
0: He would. But I think it's been a very good and sensible decision from Martin Drury to say, actually, Ashley, no, you're on the bench today. We've got a big game. Radulovic and Joe Taylor, they've got to be starters every week. I don't mind the swapping of Radulovic and Fletcher every so often to keep Radulovic fit and fresh, as long as it's done at the right games. It has to be done at the right games, otherwise that's where there's issues. Tough cup games, like Jersey Mike's, start every game for me, no problem. I don't need Radulovic to play that. The moving around of them two is going to be interesting to see. But I still think there is enough. There is enough today. And I've been asked this question so many times today already. What's the score going to be? I don't know. And I know a lot of people have said they've got an opinion. I still don't know, Dan. I generally don't know what score it's going to be today. And I think that's quite exciting.
1: Yeah, definitely. Sort of like not having a clue. You know, seeing it sort of like other teams, you sort of see them come and you think, it's 2-0 or it's 1-0. There's not going to be much of a fight there. But obviously, Sheffield Wednesday, they're doing pretty well in the league. Huddersfield Town, they're doing pretty well in the league. It's two of the heavyweights so far this season. And you look at the Wednesday squad, and there's a lot of quality there. Obviously, there's a lot of quality on the Huddersfield Town side as well. I'm hoping that everybody's got their sights on, everybody's locked on to the target, and we're going to see a lot of goals today. I said on the way up, 4-3 to Huddersfield Town. I'm just hoping for goals. I want to see some goals. I haven't seen some for a while. But with the winning goal going Huddersfield Town's way, if I'm being honest, I don't think that's going to happen, but I'd love it if it were.
0: Okay, interesting. I'll tell you what, Dan, let's have a bit more tunage and we'll come back. We'll talk a bit Chef Wednesday before we have another break and come back just in time for kickoff. So, Dan, DJ Short, if you are ready, my friend, let's get a bit of tunage on.

0: Welcome back to the Yaku Stadium. We've got live Sky Bet League One action. It is Huddersfield Town as they take on Sheffield Wednesday. It is a massive game here in League One. Yorkshire Derby, as Dan's already mentioned so far this afternoon. But let's just have a look at that Wednesday side, Dan, if you don't mind running me through the away side.
1: Of course. Number one in goal, you've got Joe Lumley. Number five, Dishon Bernard. Number six, Liam Cooper. Number seven, Jan Valery. Number eight, Callum Slattery. Number nine, Jamal Lowe. Number 10, and captain, Barry Bannon. Number 16, Billy Mitchell. Number 20, Kieran Morrison. Number 24, Harry Gray. Number 33, Reece James. And on the subs bench, you've got number 13, Ashley Maynard Brewer. Number 2, Liam Palmer. Number 18, Jaden Heskett. Number 22, Gabriel Otegbeo. Number 30, Ernie Weaver. Number 48, Mason Burstow. And number 50, Davis Keelor Dunn.
0: Cheers, Dan. I'm looking through that and I'm thinking, right, there's some good players there.
1: Oh, yeah.
0: There's some good players. But as I was thinking that, I also thought, ageing. Some ageing players there.
1: Yeah, well, yeah.
0: You know, the likes of Reece James, Jamal Lowe, Liam Cooper, Joe Lumley, yes, they're good, Barry Bannon.
1: Yeah.
0: They're good players, but they're ageing. They're ageing. So, physically, can they do it for a tough encounter for 90 minutes? Yeah.
1: Yeah, you would have to expect that they'd have to keep up with the energy of Huddersfield Town. They might be able to stick in for a bit, but if Huddersfield Town can run them about and wear them down, you know, maybe that's where Huddersfield Town get their success.
0: But they are good players. They are good players. I mean, they're followed up with young players like Billy Mitchell around him, Kieran Morris, Harry Gray. Harry Gray, what a player. So good to see him again. When we watched him here last year, Dan, for Rotherham, he was fantastic.
1: Yeah.
0: He was absolutely fantastic. And he'll be the same again today. No doubt about it in my mind. He'll be bloody brilliant.
1: Yeah.
0: Absolutely fantastic. I think he's a great player. So they've got them around them to keep the energy up. And I think as I look into it more and more, I am seeing, like, they're probably better on paper.
1: Hmm.
0: Just
1: in terms of skill and quality, yeah, I'd agree with that.
0: But then again, I would have Joe Taylor over Jamal Lowe every day.
1: Yeah,
0: I would have Radulovic over Slattery every day. I'd have Fernandez over Morrison every day. I think I'd have Bannon over Humphreys or Collins in the middle of the park. I think at the back I'd probably have James over Mumba. I would have Liam Cooper nowhere near Matter side.
1: Yeah.
0: And I don't really think I'd have Dishon Bernard too close either. Maybe Valery on the other side is tough, but Bronkhorst is just as good. So I'm probably contradicting myself every time I speak, in all fairness, Dan.
1: Yeah.
0: And then, you know, I look at the bench. Palmer, club legend, captain, club captain, agent. Jaden Eske, youth. His brother's playing over in Germany now, I believe. So they've got the worst of the two, Eske.
1: Yeah.
0: And yes, he is the son of.
1: Yeah.
0: Burstow, good player. Keller Dunn, good player. So they've got lots of attacking options in their side, whereas Town, they're more defensive on their bench.
1: Yeah.
0: And it's very interesting that if you actually look into it, Town have got two really attacking players there, Fletcher and Harness. Yes, Bradley's a midfielder. But on the other side, Heskey, Burstow, Keller Dunn, that's three attacking players for them. So, yeah, I find that very interesting.
1: Yeah.
0: Because, you know, game plans and all that kind of stuff, where does it leave them?

0: To be fair, that's what I was going to suggest. Maybe they have got a very specific game plan in what they want to do.
1: But if Tone are losing, you're bringing what, Fletcher on? Where's Harness going to go?
0: Yeah.
1: If Wednesday are losing, they've got Keller done, Eskit, Burstow, all to bring on. That's frightening.
0: Frightening,
1: Dan.
0: Yeah. To be fair, that's kind of what I meant when I was talking about game plan. I was talking about Sheffield Wednesday because, like you've mentioned, Huddersfield Town, they've not really left themselves with many options. If anything, I suppose you could probably look at the best coming off to Impact is already starting. And that's, well, to be fair, you could flip a coin, Bojan or Taylor. There were a suggestion maybe that we would start with Fletcher. So then, you know, he can wear the defence down, run about, not do much, but just get in the way, knacker him out a bit, and then all of a sudden on comes Bojan Radulovic, and he can break the line.
1: Potentially, Daniel, I'm just watching them shooting. They have managed to just score three in a row. But before that, I didn't see a shot on target for a long time. Four in a row now. So things are starting to look better, but I tell you what, Ashley Fletcher now misses.
0: Yeah, outside of the post, lovely.
1: Outside of the post. But yeah, I was a little bit worried for the shooting for the time being. Chef Wednesday now on our right hand side, they're just going into a bit of a huddle here. And I quite like that.
0: Yeah.
1: I quite like that about them, doing it in front of the fans who have sold out today. I think the Cowshed Loyal, I think the Cowshed as a whole, is sold out at home and away. So it's said to have a great atmosphere as well, Dan. I'm just looking forward to it.
0: Yeah, I expect it to be bouncing. I really do. I expect the home fans, Huddersfield Town fans, to be in great voice, really getting behind the team. But I expect the travelling Sheffield Wednesday fans, they'll be up for this. They've seen the team do well so far this season, and it's an away day, not too far away from home. I really expect them to be loud, and I'm hoping it comes through to everybody listening. Just a really good atmosphere here at the Acco.
1: Yeah, I'm sure it will do, Dan. They are very good away from home, our Sheff Wednesday. I think we're going to have a bit more music, get ourselves ready for kick-off here at 3 o'clock in Huddersfield Town versus Sheff Wednesday here on HWD Hospital Radio. It's myself, Kane Hall, and Dan Shaw will take you through the action when we come back in about 10 minutes' time.

0: Welcome back to the Accu Stadium. We've got Sky Bet League One action today. It is Huddersfield Town. They host Sheffield Wednesday. Listen to myself, Kane Hall, and Mr. Dan Shaw. We are moments away from kick-off. Danny, I still don't know which way this one's going to go.
1: Yeah.
0: I don't know which way it's going to go.
1: Yeah, I think that's fair. It is a difficult one. Two teams, both doing well this season, both at the top end of the table. It's the Yorkshire Derby. Usually when one team's playing bad and one team's playing good, the team that's playing bad wins. But neither team's playing bad. Both of them are doing quite well. I think it should be an exciting game. We should see a lot of attacking football. I think it should be, well, at least I hope it's end-to-end. A bit of excitement for both sides, but hopefully, ultimately, I am feeling a Huddersfield Town narrow victory.
0: Love that from you, Danny. It could be. I mean, obviously, it could go either way, can't it?
1: Yeah.
0: It can go either way. I'm just taking in the conditions. The pitch looks fantastic. It's been sprinkled to our right hand side, which I believe means Town are going to be attacking from left to right. I'm watching the south stand getting full with home fans and away fans. But I can't help but notice and feel how cold I am and how windy it is out there. That's going to play a big part of this game today, is the wind.
1: Yeah, absolutely. I'm sort of looking at the trees behind. It seems to be blowing from our right to the left. So you've got to feel, if you're kicking against the away end, the cow shed, it's going to be against the wind. So that might factor in the way that they want to go as well. But yeah, it's a bit cold, but as I've said plenty of times before, great conditions for a bit of football.
0: No, it's not. No.
1: It is for a spectator.
0: No, it needs to be a bit warm. Look, it's not freezing, but it's cold.
1: Yeah.
0: A bit warm would be perfect conditions for me. Helen, I don't know what our predictions are. You'll have to give us one. And Ravi says hi, Kate. And Danny, well, hi, Ravi. Thank you for joining us. As both sets of teams now make their way out in front of us on to the field. Town, of course, in the famous blue and white striped shirt, white shorts, black socks. And Wednesday, well, they're in all yellow today. Yeah. With a very, very smallest of striped trim of blue.
1: Yeah, it's going to be very difficult for me to get them wrong today. I think I can tell the difference between the two.
0: You should be all right, mate. You should be okay. If you are listening worldwide, let us know where you're listening from. And of course, thank you for joining us, as always. Let us know how you think this game might go. Let us know your thoughts and predictions. And hopefully we'll bring you a good game of football. It's just, I nearly said rugby league, that's how long it's been since I've been at a football game.
1: That's it, we're out of practice a little bit. It's been, how many weeks has it been?
0: Too many.
1: Would it have been the beginning of September last time that we were here?
0: Yeah. It's been a while, Dan, but I just... Look, we're not selling out today, but we've got a lot of people in. I think we're going to be pushing 18,000 today, which I think will be a great attendance. I tell you what, if it gets to 19, that'll be fantastic. But the sun is starting to shine again, back on the field, going through the little second bits of warm-ups that they have to do. But we are just about ready. So Dan, let's go back through the two teams, if you can lead the away side.
1: No worries. Number one, Joe Lumley. Number five, Deshaun Bernard. Number six, Liam Cooper. Number seven, Ian Valery. Number eight, Callum Slattery. Number nine, Jamal Lowe. Number 10, and captain, Barry Bannon. Number 16, Billy Mitchell. Number 20, Kieran Morrison. Number 24, Harry Gray. And number 33, Reece James. On the subs bench you've got number 13, Ashley Maynard Brewer. Number 2, Liam Palmer. Number 18, Jaden Heskey. Number 22, Gabriel Otagbayo. And number 30, Ernie Weaver. Number 48, Mason Burstow. And number 50, Davis Keeler Dunn.
0: Thank you very much, Dan. Huddersfield Town. Number one is Matty Young. Three captain the side is Murray Wallace. Eight is Archie Collins. Nine is Joe Taylor. 12 is Radinho Balke. 15 Ivan Bowett. 19 Barley Mumba. 20 Cameron Humphreys. 22 is Ilias Bronkhorst. 25 is Bojan Radulovic. Number 30 is Darren Silly Sanchez Fernandez. On the bench for Town today, 31 sub goalkeeper Jack Hannick, 5 Joe Law, 7 Lyndon Buch, 10 Marcus Harness, 11 Ashley Fletcher, 14 Ethan Riley, and number 23 Sean Rowan. Referee today is Edward Duckworth, the assistants Stephen Wade, Drew Dutton, and the fourth is Richard Aspinall. Well, as predicted, Town are going to go from left to right in this first half, attacking the Cowshed South Stand. Sheffield Wednesday going from right to left, attacking terriers together. Over to our left hand side, we are ready. Looks as if it's going to be Town to kick off. Plenty of noise going on in here, Dan. And I can't wait.
1: Yeah, that's it. That's the atmosphere that we were talking about, the atmosphere wanting to hear.
0: Well, we've got David in Calgary, got Michael in the Isle of Wight. Thank you very much for tuning in. Hope everybody is well. And hopefully bringing you positive news around the globe. Tell you what, even the hospitality seats here in Canada are getting pretty full. Oh well, we're all ready for a Yorkshire derby. It's going off in the south stand. Calcutta Boy making their noise. As Humphreys knocks back to Young. And we're underway here. Looking down this right channel, Bronkhorst leaves it up in the air for James to win the first one. The seconds though before Balke heads back down the line. Sheffield try and switch the ball over to that far side where Morrison is. Intercepted by Bauer, but his pass is poor. Again, thankfully for Town, they come back up with it. But Wallace, rather than finding a pass, just goes down into the channel, which he probably didn't need to do. And the free kick, soft one given away in the free kick on the halfway line. And well, Mr. Duckworth has set his stall out nice and early for soft free kicks.
1: Yeah. It was soft, no doubt about it. It's a cheap one for Ref Wednesday. Tried to take it quick and referee pulled it back. Again, wanted to have a talk to somebody. And slowing the early pace down for Sheffield Wednesday, because they do look up for it at this moment in time.
0: Yeah, both sides do. Town probably could have been a bit more controlled if Wallace did just poop the ball rather than trying to find himself a pass. And as mentioned, soft free kick as Wednesday now looking to put this ball long. We ban in towards the back end of the penalty area, flicked up and will be cleared away by Radulovic at the seconds. Goes onto the top of the stand here and out of the stadium.
1: Yeah.
0: Well done. Takes some effort that. Well, throw down this left hand side from James. Backwards, and it's the Wednesday fans who are making the most of the noise at the moment. Town are doing the same, but it's them I can hear. There's a good challenge from Humphreys in the middle of the park. He's given Wednesday a throw up on that far side. And Valerie take that one, goes back into Bernard, crossing to Cooper now, and now James. We're on the left hand side for Wednesday. Pass through the middle looking for Bannon. Nice touch from him at first. Now is Mitchell on the ball. James on this left, down the channel. And there's a Chef Wednesday player down here. But Lowe's going to continue. And he's offside. It's Gray who went down. And probably claiming for a flailing arm, Dan.
1: Yeah, I think he's suggesting, I think Bronkhorst might have caught him with an arm or an elbow. I didn't see it myself during play. He's having a good whinge, is great.
0: You're not at in the Premier League now, Harry. You've still got a year or two before you're in there. By the way, Chelsea 2, Bournemouth 0. It's 3 minutes in.
1: Wow.
0: The reason I've got that on there, because yes, they have started my bet very well. Matty Young, goals long from the free kick given for the offside. And Harry Gray going for the arm across Broncos. Yeah. You notice that one. That could be a nice battle as this game continues. And Fernandez loses out in the air. It's Wednesday clear. And Balker keeps it in play. Goes into Young, who's inside his area. Who's in Ochoaco, by the way. Lumley in a light blue. And Cooper knocked down into Mitchell. Bernard now across to his right hand side with Valerie. Looking to get round Joe Taylor. Doesn't manage to do so. And Taylor is taken out and wins a free kick.
1: Yep, good work there from Taylor, not letting him settle with the ball, really making life difficult for him. But we know that he can do that. We know that he does do that, does Taylor. And he gets possession. A little bit of tripping up there from the man on the floor. And Huddersfield Town with a free kick and a decent position to swing in.
0: He accidentally stamped on Valerie as well, but unfortunately that's what happened when you try to trip people up. Free kick from Humphreys, right arm up, left footer, in swinger towards his back post, but goes towards the near post, punched away well. Collins heads back in, still bouncing around in there, cleared away by Mitchell well. And Bauer can head back to his goalkeeper inside his own half and does so. The round of applause goes up. So Young will move this ball over to the right hand side of his penalty area, brings it out a couple of yards. Come down this right channel looking for Radulovic, who gives away a free kick here because he didn't look at the ball at all. And has his arm around the head of Cooper.
1: Yeah, I've noticed that second time he's sort of gone into Cooper. The first time actually, Radulovic seemed to go in with a fair bit of strength and Cooper didn't move, so he's going to have to be a bit stronger going forward, but he took a little too far on that occasion.
0: Yeah, he's fairly solid, is Cooper, I'll give him that. I'm not much of a fan of his, but he's fairly solid. They have a bit of a low five between them, they know what was going on. There's Balker wins the header. Now Broncos, head tennis going on before Cooper goes back down the channel with a kind of a clearance. And Wallace covers around, heads clear for a throw to Wednesday. Just offline with the penalty area, but James goes backwards onto Cooper. Now Bernard into Valerie now. Through the middle of the park before Cooper gets it back. Left footed pass by him is nice. Over to Morrison on that far side. Crossing towards that back stick and it goes too long. Thankfully for Town, and out of play for a goal kick.
1: Yeah, but a good move nonetheless. Switching sides and getting across into what could have been a dangerous area if it had a little less height on it. So Sheffield Wednesday showing that they're going to create some chances.
0: There's a Town fan singing "Oh Foresty Area." I'm waiting for how long that would come out during that one. Robbie says he's in Warwick, so thank you very much, Ravi, for tuning in from so far away. As Young goes along with his goal kick, Broncos wins the header this time. Headed out of play by Barnard. Broncos with a throw down the line for Fernandez. Headed clear. Broncos collects again now. Will be another throw to Town on this right hand side.

0: seen about Leeds. Unfortunately. How boring. There's a long ball from Young. Might find Fernandez inside the area. It does. Good touches, good, but takes him out of it. Just a little bit. Turns his man. Right foot cross. And it will be a corner to Town.
1: Surely.
0: Should have been a corner to Town.
1: Yeah. I mean, Fernandez wanted a foul. I think he had an arm on him. But he definitely should have gone out for a corner. Unless there's another touch that we didn't see. But the linesman seemed pretty confident.
0: Yeah, so did the Wednesday fans behind them. We're not getting a replay of it, unfortunately. But coming up to 8 minutes, Town nil, Wednesday nil. Here on HW Hospital Radio, myself, Kane Hall and Dan Shaw, taking you through the action as Lumley's goal kick goes straight out of play. Brunkhorst down the line. Radulovic wins a flick on into Fernandez, who flips on himself. Cooper back into Lumley under a bit of pressure from Fernandez. It's another poor kick by Lumley, headed by Collins in the middle of the park, but Windsor still got the ball for now. They're going to set Slattery down that right hand side. Slattery, is it? Sorry.
1: Slattery, yeah.
0: Yeah, Slattery, you get there. Cooper, Bernard now, middle of their own half. But wow, poor passing. Goes out of play for a Town throw. Mumba, not even mentioned him yet, he's barely touched the ball as the lad. Over on that far side, is that a bit of drizzle is just starting to come down here, Dan. Well, certainly going to play with the conditions as will the wind. As Valerie heads clear, nice turn there from Wednesday, but Taylor collects with Collins and now Mumba on that right hand side. Trying to get around this man. Turns back on the inside. Finds a cross over Taylor. Collins heads back on the edge of the area to Brunkhorst. Finds Fernandez. Brunkhorst might look for the cross here. Keeps hold of the ball with Balker instead. Balker turns back to this right hand side. Through into Fernandez. It's a poor pass into Brunkhorst. Intercepted by James. Out for a corner to Town.
1: Yeah, now it's a corner. So it were a shame that the pass from Fernandez, but as soon as it left his foot, he already knew that his man wasn't going to run onto it. But still, a bit of a gift, as he's played pretty much straight out. Goalkeeper had no chance of trying to save that one.
0: Just forcing errors with that pressure down at the moment.
1: Yeah.
0: Humphreys corner, left foot in swinger, right arm up. All the Wednesday players are back there. Towner at the back stick. He goes to the back stick and over the goalkeeper. But a free kick to Wednesday, because, well, why not just give the goal kick?
1: Yeah. I'm assuming it's something to do with Taylor. He's ushering him away.
0: Absolutely nothing happens in there apart from Lumley falling over.
1: Yeah. Taylor stood near him and that's about it. He's felt the touch and he's just, I'm being stopped from getting the ball. It's cheap.
0: Good winner from Brunkhorst as Wednesday scrambling on the edge of the area. Taylor wins the header. Mumba nearly to Radulovic. Good clearance by Cooper. And Bannon now under a bit of pressure from Collins. Has to go back into Bernard again. I think Town have started to grow into this game, Dan, as we come up to the 11th minute.
1: Yep. I think I've got to agree with you. I think Wednesday do seem having more of the ball, but they do seem more prone to making errors, which Huddersfield Town are capitalising on.
0: Yeah, Wallace goes long and straight into a Wednesday player. Probably the wrong decision, unfortunately. And Town have won the ball back inside the Wednesday half. Fernandez, round his man, back give to the right wing, Radulovic, crosses Taylor! Lovely, that is by Lovely! That is an incredible save by the Sheffield Wednesday goalkeeper. Wow!
1: That is as good as a goal. No way would you expect Lumley to get there. Spread himself across, stop Taylor. Fantastic, one hand as well. Pushed away. He celebrated it like he scored as well.
0: That's an unbelievable save, but Town have a corner over on that far side. Collins
1: towards the back stick.
0: And it might get collected by Lumley in the air. But wow, what a save that was, Danny. That's, I mean, Taylor can't really do much else. Lovely play by Fernandez. Onto Radulovic, nice cross, but oh, what a stop.
1: Yeah, absolutely fantastic. You'd sort of expect that he'd keep it low. So you'd fancy the goalkeeper to go and really stretch down into that bottom corner. But like you say, Taylor lifts it, he does the right thing. And it's well scouted by the goalkeeper, gets a good strong hand on it, gets it out for a corner. And like I say, celebrates it like a goal. And so do the Chef Wednesday fans behind the goal.
0: And so they should. Balcom, switch of play into Mumbra, space to drive in top. Got the pace, does he have the confidence? Slows up a bit, and then does lose out to Valerie down that far side, and for some reason puts the slide in challenging, which has left town a little bit short here as they try and break now with Slattery over on that far right hand side. Just slows down a little bit before he'll come back into Bernard, cross into Cooper, now James on this left hand side. Gray touch goes backwards, has to go even further back into Cooper, square with Bernard. Now Valerie again over on that right hand side. Bit of pocket of space here for Mitchell. We'll drive forward to that right hand side now with Morrison. Looks to put the cross in with the left foot, but finds a pass instead to Gray, cleared away by Balka. Nice bit of pressure that actually from Wednesday. Bernard now over to that right hand side, Valerie. Morrison back through into Valerie. Can he find the cross? Cleared away at first by Wallace. Now Bauer under some pressure, has to go down the line, does well to get it up there. Radulovic just loses out to Bernard. Still Wednesday in possession at the moment, inside their own half now though. It's Cooper into Mitch. Gray's free on this left hand side, as is James. Back square though with Cooper, goes through the defence. And now Valerie towards Mitchell, and just inside the turn half before the pass into Bernard, cross into Cooper. And James now on the front foot, looking to go over the top here to Bannon. I thought was offside, is offside. It will be a free kick to town, just on the edge of the area.
1: Yeah, still took a good touch, did Bannon. The shot wasn't quite as close as he'd have hoped, but yeah, it was Chef Wednesday getting into a good advanced position, and need to be careful on that, the town.
0: Certainly do. Ballymun, we're asking for a change of boots, by the way. So hopefully quickly we'll get sorted. There's a free kick here from Young. We'll look to go down this right channel again. Well, it goes too long, straight into Lumley. Opposite numbers, as he balls it out to the left. By the way, the rain stopped and the sun's come back out.
1: Perfect conditions for football.
0: Oh, it's just silly conditions for football. I prefer summer football. Don't know about you. Late August will do me.
1: If I'm being honest, all of it. It's all perfect conditions for football.
0: Well, Sheffield looking to move the ball to their right-hand side. Valerie now picks up from Slattery, who makes a good run from the third man, but doesn't receive it back before Mitchell does. Now Morrison has to go square with Bernard, Cooper. James now on this left-hand side. Gray. Bit of pressure, but turns his man. We'll get inside the area now, onto the right foot, to the left. Falls over. I think he just got caught underneath his feet. There was a little touch actually from Balcom, which took the ball away from him, but showing how dangerous it can be there, Dan.
1: Yeah, there were a part of me that sort of thought when he was running into the area, I think he wanted a touch. Kind of felt like he wanted to go down because he was running into nowhere, and the touch didn't come. And in the end, good bit of defending from Volker.
0: Joe Taylor loses the ball to Bannon. Bannon plays to this left-hand side, but he's lost it now to Bronckhorst. who looks to go down the line but intercepted by James. And about 7 minutes ago, Dan, I thought this were Old Town, but Wednesday are back in it. James crosses low, cleared away by Wallace, and out for a Wednesday throw.
1: I mean, at the moment, two great teams. It's been good from both sides, and we still don't know which way it's going to go.
0: No, Gray now under pressure down this left-hand side for Wednesday. Can't get the 1-2 back from James though. And Collins, well, goes long. Might see if he can get rid of Lovett to win the header. Can't. Chested down by Cooper. Now Bannon. There's a switch of play on, but drives forward instead into Gray. Uses his body superbly well to keep hold of the ball and away from the Town players. Bannon inside the area. Had no runner, and if he did, it'd have been dangerous.
1: Yeah, it was a good ball into a good position, but nobody willing to go for it. And Balker can just let it run through for Young to deal with.
0: We've got Karen from Somerset joining us, and Andy from Fornhill. Thank you. I tell you what, we are worldwide. We're local and we're worldwide. Taylor, lovely turn from him. Gets away from one man, flicks it out over to this right side with Fernandez. On the edge of the area, makes his way inside there, onto the left foot. Will shoot with the left foot. Great save again by Lovely. That's two wonderful saves. That'll get Wednesday in the game for now.
1: Yeah, nothing more to say than that. Another fantastic save going down to his right. And a decent strong strike from Fernandez. Maybe he could have played it onto somebody else, but I don't see why you don't have a crack there yourself. He searching for the bottom corner, but yeah, good save, Chef Wednesday, keeping it 0-0.
0: Yeah, keeping it 0-0 as we come up to 19 minutes here at the Aku. Myself, Kane Hall, and Dan Shaw. That will be a throw for Wednesday over on the far side. Just watching that replay again, he's got James on toast every time. He gets the ball to Fernandez, but wonderful save again. I mean, save for the season, by the way, earlier on, and that pretty decent one as well for Lumley. Playing short into Mitchell, a nice little triangle going on between Cooper, Mitchell and Lumley at the moment. This is way out of his area. Looks to find James on this left-hand side. Lovely touch. And over the top from Lowe, who's offside, but will run into the goalkeeper anyway. I don't know why we can't just have a play on, but we don't need to blow his whistle. The ball's gone into the area. The goalkeeper's picked it up, and apparently we have to play the free kick. Absolute pointless. Well done, referee. Wallace over to Bauer on the far side. Back into Wallace again now. We've just found a bit of a settled moment between fans and players as Humphreys comes short into Radulovic. Plays into Collins now. And Humphreys could have found a pass out to Bronkhorst on this right hand side. He's inside his own centre circle. Goes square with Balker to the right. Into Wallace under pressure though. They know what to do every time he touches the ball. Get at him. But Mumba, his touches, well, it's like he's got trampoline on his boots. And there, Wallace getting caught with the passes with Collins, but picked up by Humphreys. Headed clear by Bernard into Radulovic, but the pass is into a yellow shirt. And a lovely side chuckle by Collins has taken Humphreys out. Back into Mumba over on that far side. And Ballerick, all he can do is play out for a throw.
1: Yeah, had it well scouted, nowhere else to go because nobody else were alive to it.
0: Cross from coming in, potentially, by Mumba. Up to that far corner. Bronkhorst on the turn, cleared away by Town. Humphreys doesn't have a right foot, so had to put it onto his left. And he should have really had a shot there, Danny, with his right foot. But didn't have the confidence to do so. Town have lost the ball here. Wallace with a big sliding challenge on the halfway line. Plays it nicely into Humphreys. And the Town fans are now back up for it as Humphreys drives forward. And that's got to be a yellow card on Slattery, on Humphreys. He's late. Didn't go for the ball. All he does is take Cam Humphreys. Town have a free kick.
1: That's it. Straight, just wanting to stop momentum. Huddersfield Town were getting up in the gears there. Wasn't bothered about the ball. Looks like he's apologising, but he's not really that bothered. He wanted to take the man, stop the play, and he takes the yellow card for his troubles.
0: Well, tell you what, Dan. 22 and a half minutes here. I'm going to hand over to you. With this free kick to come.
1: Thank you very much. The line just on the edge of the D of the box. And referee waving Mumba, who has got his new boots, back on, but he's taking his time over here. He's back on. Arm goes up. And it floats, going towards the path, but there's nobody quite there. It does drop to Fernandez, who strikes it into the legs of Lowe, and it goes out. Bannon knocks it back. He's going to try to be put forward, but charged down by Joel Taylor on the far side. Goes out for a throw, very close to the Sheff Wednesday area for Sheffield Wednesday.
0: Yeah, blocked well by Wednesday there, and also excellent from Joel Taylor. It's all the one, it's all the fans one. Work hard for something.
1: The referee just pushing the Wednesday player back. He's trying to gain so many yards, and that is finally where the ball went out. Going to steal some yards anyway. It goes to the line, drops to Wallace, plays it across to Bolker. Bolker looks like he's going to cross it, takes a touch, moves it out to Bronkhorst on the right hand side. Bronkhorst into Fernandez. Sanchez Fernandez over to Parley Mumba, takes it down on the edge of the area, tries a little bit of trickery, doesn't get it in first time, knocks it back, it does get put in, and it's Taylor who's underneath it, but it's maybe a little too at him with not enough pace, tries to head it into the floor, but Lumley has it scouted and takes it with both hands.
0: Yeah, the ball's actually really nice, but it's more for Radulovic than Taylor. Both of them at it. I think there's a call from Radulovic. Taylor didn't quite hear it. He wanted the glory himself. But nice to see the ball getting in the box. Lovely turn from Fernandez at first to initially set up that bit of a set play.
1: James putting the ball through. Almost putting the ball through for Gray on the left-hand side. But it just keeps rolling, keeps going out. Matty Young is going to get a goal kick for it. Takes it, plonks it in the middle of the area. He's got Wallace and Bolker either side. Looks like he's charging for a long kick, and he does. Up it goes, searching for Radulovic and Cooper. Cooper does just about get there, hands all over each other. And a very, very rough tackle there on Gray. And here's going to be a yellow, and that's for Archie Collins. Did seem a little unnecessary.
0: That's a yellow card, in fact. I was surprised at how calm the referee was with that. I expected a red there. It was late, it was reckless. And I'll tell you what, I think if Gray is able to continue, he's incredibly lucky. At first thought, I watched it again just then, I thought, I think if Gray is able to continue, he's a lucky boy.
1: Yeah.
0: And arguably, Collins is a lucky boy.
1: Yeah. Just checking the replay then, he gets up and he looks angry with Gray, but I don't know what Gray's done.
0: He looks very angry with him.
1: And I don't know, it just seems. It's very rash, very unnecessary from Collins, and like you say, probably lucky to still be on, especially nowadays.
0: Yeah, well, he's got up, hasn't he? But I thought the referee is. I think Collins just gets away with that one. I really do.
1: Yeah, they just say great. He's staying on.
0: It doesn't have to go off the field because Collins was yellow carded, by the way. If anyone was wondering if he'd gone off the field or not.
1: Yeah. And Sheffield Wednesday restart, play it across the defence. They are going to get it going forward. Mitchell out to the right hand side, gets upended. A little bit of controversy there. Morrison hit the floor. Bauer not really understanding why. He thinks he's got nothing but the ball there.
0: Well, the line over on the far side waited for, well, I don't know why, but he had to wait a good 5 seconds before he gives him a.
1: Yeah. I mean, it's quite clear there. He's caught the man. Doesn't like he's got much of the ball. And like you say, he waited. I'm not sure why, but either way, free kick taken short. He's going to be running. He gets chipped into the middle, but it's headed out by Town. He's on the edge of the area. Jeff Wednesday gets booted out. It's cleared again. Fernandez closing his man down there. Mitchell turns, plays it off to James. James to Cooper. Bernard. Bernard's going to kick this one long, searching for Bannon. I think it's too much. It is. Now it goes for a goal kick.
0: Yeah, they've been a bit more adventurous of Wednesday with their passing going forward. I also like the tactic of Town. First 20 minutes to go along with the goal kicks, and then they slowly bring them a bit closer. I'm fine with that, because you don't put yourself under pressure.
1: Wallace with a ball through up the left hand side, just about kept in, but the linesman says no. It was very much on the edge for Bauer.
0: Is that third touch of his? First just kept it in, second was okay, the third out. What a shame, because we're going into a lot of space down that left hand side.
1: Throw comes back in. Goes across the defence of Wednesday. James to Gray. Gray, fancy taking Bronckhorst on here. Bronckhorst does tackle him, drops to Fernandez, plays it back to Bolker. Bolker trying to take his man on. Gets past Bannon. Bronckhorst throws himself to the floor. He gets a little bit of shoving the back from Bannon, but you see Bannon just say, come on. There's no way that I've made him do that. And very cheap free kick there for Huddersfield Town.
0: It was awful. Soft. So soft. I wish the referee hadn't given it.
1: He's like pushed him, he's just put his hand on him, and he's taken the contact and gone down. It is honestly pathetic at times. But Bronckhorst on the ball now, does get it all the way across to Mumba on the far side. He's held up with Morrison, and Slattery coming back to help out. Gets tackled, but does earn a throw.
0: We've not seen a long throw yet from Town, and they've had opportunities to do so. I don't know if that's because they don't believe in the height that they've got today.
1: Wallace with the ball. Bolker still with the ball, almost left it to Radulovic, to Fernandez on this right hand side. Two men with him, one of them slips. Fernandez tries to squeeze the ball through a gap where he's just not going to get it through. And Lowe tries to take everybody on, but is stopped. Huddersfield Town get it back going the other way. Fernandez is nudged off the ball through strength. There's a lot of complaints, but Mitchell does really well there. And Chef Wins are going to try and get it going the other way. It's with Gray now. Gray puts the ball through to absolutely nobody. And fairly certain. There seems to be a lot of complaints, but I think Fernandez did leave a bit of a legging on him there. Gray's gone down for a free kick just past the halfway line.
0: It's not a free kick. By the way, you're right, Dan. Mitchell did absolutely wonderful in that passage of play, but it's not a free kick. It's the referee's giving them then. What's the point? Honestly, what is the point?
1: Yeah. Well, it's still not the softest one he's given.
0: No, it's not, but it's still... It's weird because he's giving soft free kicks, yet Collins goes in late, takes all Arch Collins... Harry Gray's ankle and gives him a yellow.
1: Ball through. Bannon does just about bring it down. Does he keep it in? There's no flag. And it's in the corner, far corner with Wednesday. They are trying to break away through, but Mumba doing a bit of defending back there. It does get cleared in the end, headed back, and I think Radulovic was taking a hit for it. Boo's echoing out.
0: Yeah, because this is the thing, he's giving soft free kicks, but they're not giving soft free kicks. Yeah. So he's going to start losing the game as the referee if you don't get a hold of it. He's either got to give them all or don't give any.
1: Just a little bit of a crossword there from Taylor as well, playing a little bit to the referee.
0: Well, yeah, because Cooper's in his back, he's come through the back of his James won the header, but he's come through with his elbow in the back of his neck. And don't get me wrong, you're allowed to protect yourself, I'm all for it. But if the way the referee's going, giving soft free kicks like he has done,
1: yeah,
0: that's a free kick.
1: Huddersfield Town winning it on the halfway line. It is sent forward. Lumley's going to come collect it at the edge of his area. Something for Radulovic to chase. Humphreys has put a little too much on that one. James forward to Gray. Gray being hassled now by Bronckhorst. Bronckhorst does win the ball. And it looks like he gets a little bit of a present from Gray. And he's holding his face. He's going to get back up though. And the player carries on down the far side. Gray, it's completely unattended. Sanchez Fernandez looks like he's coming back, but he's not. But Huddersfield Town have won the ball in the other half. Bronckhorst is, I believe, he's bleeding from the nose.
0: I think he's bleeding here.
1: Yeah.
0: Yeah, and Martin Drury has absolutely every single right here to go down to the lino.
1: Yeah.
0: Because there's a reason he was on the floor, because he's had a whack to the face. Yet we've now had to stop the play because Bronckhorst has got a bloody nose from an elbow or an arm or whatever it is from Gray. The referee's not seen it, the fourth hadn't seen it, the lino hadn't seen it. There's a triangle of people who could all have seen it, but not one of them has.
1: Yeah. Amazing.
0: It's just stupid. It's a joke.
1: It is, because it's an incident. It's clear that it's happened. Both men were on the floor. You would have thought somebody had been keeping an eye on it, along with the rest of the action. And it's been missed, and to the detriment of Huddersfield Town.
0: But now Bronckhorst is going to have to go off the field.
1: Yeah.
0: Because the referees have missed what's happened. It winds me up now.
1: Yeah.
0: It winds me up. Maybe it's been a good thing I've not been at the football for a while.
1: Yeah. Do your blood pressure some good.
0: Yeah.
1: To have that much of a break.
0: Some calming weekends rather than weekends of frustration and anger and annoyance and passion and everything else that comes with it.
1: Don't let it get to you. It's only a game.
0: It's not just a game, though, is it, Dan? It's not just a game.
1: I knew that. I knew that'd get a reaction.
0: You will get a reaction. But we still not had a replay of what's actually happened, Dan, because he's not there.
1: No, I would say I'm keeping an eye out for the replay because I want to see what happened.
0: Like, we didn't have a replay of the free kick that Harry Gray got off the ball because no one saw it. Like I say, we've now had to have Bronckhorst off the field. They've taken him off the field.
1: Yeah, he's got his nose plugged.
0: Yeah, and he's going to have his shirt changed. Gray comes over to have a chat. He's going to give him a low five, but we're still waiting here. And now Town, unfairly, I'm going to be down to 10 men. He's got to change his shorts as well. I want to hear some wolf whistles, please.
1: But the game is underway. Huddersfield Town down to 10 men, but had possession, and it was just gifted. And James has it now on the left-hand side. He's going to go for Gray. Gray picks it up on the halfway line. He gets tripped by Balka. Nothing too malicious, but he didn't get the ball. Gets hit first time from Gray over to the right-hand side. Mumba being left. But it's headed away there, and Bauer heads it out for a corner for Sheffield Wednesday.
0: I can't believe he's not allowed on the field yet, still. And by the way, Balker did the right thing in going hard through grade to try and slow things down to create a free kick. But yeah, this is fourth officials, linos are all over the place here. The coaching staff are fuming, absolutely fuming.
1: More Broncos back on, and it comes swinging towards the back post. Does get headed, but not quite back across. It is with Sheffield Wednesday in a crowded penalty area. Gets chipped over to the right hand side for Wednesday. Mumba playing a little bit dangerously, but gets himself out there. Tries to play it up, but only to Cooper. Knocks it back deeper into the Huddersfield Town half. Broncos is back on the pitch now. Fernandez to Taylor. Back to Sanchez Fernandez. He's going to keep hold of the ball. He's just doing a little too much. Stripped himself up. And that allows the ball to go back to Sheffield Wednesday.
0: I think it gets taken out, Dan.
1: Do you think it gets taken
0: out? I think that's a free kick.
1: And the ball going forward up the left-hand side.

0: why is he not giving them one on Fernandes? I'm fine with not giving them. I just want the consistency.
1: Yeah. I mean, to be fair, it's off free kick and all that. The one on Gray was absolutely free kick. I think Bronckhorst just kicked him. But Bronckhorst with a long throw aiming for Radulovic, doesn't make it there because Mitchell gets in the way, heads it, but only as far as Bowett into Taylor, gets it back, plays it forward for Mumba being tracked by Valery and gets dispossessed out for a throw. Surely it's going to be taken quickly.
0: I want to see a long one down. I want to see get the ball in the box.
1: Mumba gets gifted it from Bowett. Mumba into Humphries, gets it straight back. Back to Bowett. Goes for the cross, a bit more driven. Ooh, and Bernard looked like he was going to head it. Lumley must have called for it and pretty much got in his way in his eyesight. Lumley almost dropped it.
0: Tell you what, that's a great cross, is that?
1: Yeah.
0: It's a great driven cross by Bauer. The certain level of height that it came in, all it needed was someone to put a bit of pressure on.
1: Ball forward with Wednesday, soft free kick given that we were talking about, the ones that we were missing.
0: How is he giving that one, but he's not giving the two before? That's for either side here, by the way.
1: Yeah.
0: I'm not being biased, that's for either side.
1: Huddersfield Town getting that free kick taken relatively quickly, plays it back across the defence. Wallace goes forward now to Radulovic. Radulovic comes back to Balker into Collins and back, and Balker fakes to clear it, turns his man, goes back to Wallace. Wallace goes up there, left hand side, with Mumba, Valery close by. Mumba into the middle, looks to switch it, tries to chip it over for Fernandes. Fernandes just puts his body in way. Bronckhorst takes his shot with anger outside of the boot. Good strength on it, wasn't quite close enough to the goal, but still well struck.
0: Poor execution, but I don't mind it.
1: Yeah.
0: Don't mind, I've not seen a shot for a long time. You know what? If that goes in, goal at season. But why not have a go? It's falling for him. He didn't really have many options inside the area. He just thought, you know what? This might rise to a certain level for me to smash it.
1: James tries to get it going forward. It's got to be a free kick. A little bit sloppy from James on Sanchez Fernandes there. Happy to not see a card though.
0: But I think it's a yellow. But I did have someone's head in front of me, so I didn't see all of it.
1: Right, okay.
0: So I watch a replay, Dan, I might reconsider the thought of that.
1: I feel it looked worse than what it was. Bronckhorst has found something. He's scooped it up off the pitch and been given to the backroom staff to take down the tunnel. It was cradling it quite gently, so I thought it was like an animal.
0: I thought it was a mouse.
1: But then they've... Yeah. But I suppose the backroom staff are a bit more old school to grab it and take it down. Anyway, Huddersfield Town getting going again. Ball goes up, Fernandes brings it back down but gets dispossessed immediately. Chef Wednesday going to try and go in the other way. Bannon with the ball to nobody. Bowett's going to get this right, gets it back to Young. Young's going to take it first time. Up it goes. Seems to just stall in the wind. It drops pretty much in the centre circle. Good bit of strength there, this time from Humphries, but the referee gives it as a free kick and Slattery probably feeling quite relieved with that one.
0: Just a joke.
1: He's been outpowered and it's a free kick.
0: It's just not a free kick.
1: No.
0: It's just not a free kick.
1: Very, very soft. It's a stop-start kind of game. Cooper tries to nudge it through the middle. But Huddersfield Town clear it with Bowett. Only back to Bernard though. Chef Wednesday in possession. It's 43rd minute here. Huddersfield Town 0, Sheffield Wednesday 0. Out to the left hand side now. Forward to Lowe. Gray gets it but can't keep hold of it. Sanchez Fernandes gets it forward to Taylor. Taylor tries to get it back in the middle, but it gets nudged up in the air by Wednesday, and Wednesday get a move going. It's nudged out to this left-hand side with Lowe. Lowe's got a turn, looks for support, gets it with Gray. Gray into the middle with Bannon, the captain. He's going to look to get it down the left-hand side. There it goes to James. James back to Bannon. 3-8.

0: fat in the middle, but plays it to Mitchell. Goes across, Mallory, Bernard. All the Sheffield Wednesday players high into the Huddersfield Town half. James turns back, goes back to Cooper. He's going to go across to Bernard. And then Valerie into the middle. Mitchell, he turns, got a little bit of space to run into, plays it to Gray. Gray goes down very soft, and he's not giving it. Huddersfield Town getting to break away with Radulovic. Got Sanchez Fernandez on the right hand side. He's being pulled there by Mitchell, who can't keep up with him. Nothing's been given. Sanchez Fernandez has been hooked by three players. And play continues with Sheff Wednesday. James Gray, James up the left hand side. Bronkhorst runs in and just puts his leg into Gray, tries to pick his man up. It's going to be a free kick. Tempers firing down this right hand side, nice and tasty.
1: Yeah, because the referee's losing the game.
0: Yeah.
1: What is he doing?
0: Yeah.
1: Fernandez is being pulled back while he's trying to run on the ball.
0: Yeah.
1: But because the linesman who's next to it, the referee who can't see a thing, right? Bronkhorst is then smashing into a player because the referee's a pot. Mind you, he gets a yellow card.
0: Yeah.
1: Because the referees and the linesman can't do their job.
0: Yeah, they're missing so much today. Really are. And at the moment, it's probably costing Town a little bit more than Sheffield Wednesday. 4 minutes have gone up on the board. And the ball is at Lumley's feet. He's going to go along the goalkeeper. Aiming down the right hand side for Wednesday, cleared by Bowart. Mumba can't quite get there, but it is going to drop with Humphreys. Humphreys charging with it. Is this possessed? Surely this is going to be a corner.
1: It's a corner.
0: It's got to be a corner, but it's not been given. Gets knocked out on the far side by Sheffield Wednesday. And it's a throw taken quickly.
1: It's just terrible. It's absolutely terrible. Danny, I'm 100 yards away. I've got to go back to hospital for an eye appointment shortly, and I saw that had gone out from here.
0: Young with the ball at his feet, the throw-in's gone all the way back to the keeper. Low feigning some interest in it. It's cleared out to the right-hand side. Bronkhorst trying to keep it in, but can't. Headed up the line and out for a throw.
1: Well, Lino's got that one right. Well done.
0: And Sheffield Wednesday look like they're happy going 0-0 here. They're just going to take the time. James throws to Cooper, back to Lumley's going to do something. Radulovic is there, he does pass it out, goes to Valerie, but a bit of a risk there taken by the goalkeeper, but I suppose you can afford him one or two. He's made two fantastic saves so far this afternoon.
1: I'll tell you what, all Radulovic had to do there, Danny, was when he went to press, rather than use his strong foot, the right foot, he's kind of closed his body. But if he'd open it up and use his left foot to try and block, I think he might have got onto that ball.
0: Lumley gets the ball, gets it across to Cooper, to James, James up to Bannon. Bannon tries to knock it through, but it's tracked by Wallace, lets it go for Young. Just puts a foot on it. Nobody really interested in chasing. Loads the furthest man forward for Jeff Wednesday, but he doesn't look like he wants to go for it. He is now chasing down Wallace. Goes out to the left hand side to Bowart. Mumba gets a shove in the back, but keeps possession. Knocks it back for Humphreys. Humphreys plays it for Volker. Back for Collins in the centre circle. Humphreys and Volker again. Now player running forward is Bronkhorst. He's going to get onto the ball. He's being tracked by Gray. Gray just gets a touch to nudge it away. Reece James keeps it in, but it gets knocked in there, and it's a touch. I think from Valerie, who did the goalkeeper?
1: Why is Lumley doing?
0: Did the goalkeeper tried to kick it?
1: He tried to karate chop it out in the air with his foot.
0: Yeah, but I think it's Valerie that's knocked it behind for a...
1: It is
0: Lumley. It went in such a weird way that I didn't think that Lumley had any impact on that. But anyway, the corner is going to come in. In it swings. Edge of the 6-yard box, but gets headed over by Bolker. Just can't get over it. and it's out for a goal kick, which if Lumley takes his time with, will probably be the last thing in the half. There's 30 seconds left of added time.
1: Yeah, just underneath it, Balker just couldn't rise above. You know, this is why the corners would be fairly dangerous with one balls, and I don't know why I've not seen a long throw more often. Yeah.
0: There you go, kicks it up into the air, long. Wallace underneath it, heads it back into the middle. Sanchez Fernandez, under a little bit of jostling, does get the touch, but it only goes to Gray. Gray kicks Radulovic. You can see that Gray's kicked out at Radulovic and he's gone down.
1: This referee is just abysmal.
0: He's played for the free kick and he's got it.
1: But it's just not even a free kick, Dan.
0: No, it's not.
1: It's not a free kick. And now we're into a fourth minute, so the referee's going to allow him to take this. And if they score from this, expect the biggest of boos.
0: Yes.
1: At the half-time whistle.
0: I mean, there's going to be boos coming anyway.
1: And deserved.
0: But yeah, over this one is Slattery. Bannon just giving a little bit of advice as it goes into the middle. And up it goes, dropping into the middle. Young punches away. That's going to be it. The referee with the whistle to his lips. It is at half time, Huddersfield Town 0 at Sheffield Wednesday 0. And I feel like the only thing we've got to talk about is the referee.
1: Yeah, but I don't want to talk about him. It's rubbish. He don't know what to give.
0: No.
1: He just doesn't know what he wants to give. Is it a soft foul or is it a big free kick? Is it a red card or a yellow card? He's just awful, Dan. He's just awful.
0: Yeah. But I suppose at least he's been awful for both sides.
1: Yeah, he's been bad for both. Yeah,
0: so at least it's been fair, but it's still been horrific as a performance of a referee.
1: Terrible. Terrible from the referee. Absolutely shocking. Town have had the better of chances.
0: Yes.
1: Lumley has made an absolutely unbelievable save. Yes. Absolutely unbelievable save. And then another good one later on. There was a header which was free between Radulovic and Taylor. It should have been Radulovic, and Taylor wanted it. Yeah, so Town have had the better chances. Should they be in the lead? Yes, but a save like that, well done.
0: Yeah.
1: Well done.
0: To be fair, for a lot of the first half, I was sort of thinking it's 1-0 to Huddersfield Town, because that was a goal. But it was a 99.9% goal, it felt like, because when you're sort of seeing it in action, he'd already scored before it even left his foot.
1: Yeah.
0: The save from Lumley is, it should be Huddersfield Town minus one, Sheffield Wednesday nil, because the save was that good. And that's the best thing that we can talk about, really. Yeah, he did make another good save soon after, but that first one was incredible.
1: Yeah, wonderful. Wednesday, they've had possession, but not really had much in terms of the chances and opportunities, so I think they'll come out stronger in the second half. Yeah, I don't really have much else to say, Dan, because I'm probably just going to get angry at the referee. Yeah. So it's probably time that we have a. In fact, look, no shot, total shots, none from Wednesday, none on target, no clear cut chances. Town have had eight shots, three on target, two clear cuts. So yeah, they're the positives for me. Yeah. Lots of positives. Yeah, let's go to some tunage, and we'll be back for the second half. Here on HW Hospital Radio, it's myself, Kane Hall, and Dan Shaw. Huddersfield Town 0, Sheffield Wednesday 0.

0: Welcome back to the Aku Stadium. We've got live Skybet League One action as Huddersfield Town versus Sheffield Wednesday. It is currently goalless between the two sides. It's been a frustrating first half. And interestingly, there's one person downstairs who thinks the referee's had a good game.
1: Have they been sat inside the entire time and not been watching, basically?
0: Well, he's apparently a colleague from up here.
1: Oh. New. Is it new?
0: No. Oh. It's a frustrating one. Yeah. Very, very, very frustrating one.
1: Yeah.
0: But either way, there's 45 minutes to get done.
1: Yeah.
0: I think we've just had a change as well.
1: We have, yes. Kieran Morrison has come off the number 20 for Sheffield Wednesday, and Davis Keeler-Dunn has come on.
0: Yeah, that's dangerous. That is dangerous, because Morrison did nothing in the first half. Yeah. And Keeler-Dunn is a decent player, to be fair. Well, it's Wednesday who's got his back underway. They're going to go from left to right in the second half. Sun in their eyes. Wind at the faces. But they're attacking their away fans who have made the trip up from South Yorkshire. And just some interesting comments on the chat box over half-time. Chris, yeah, what on earth were you listening to? What on earth were you listening to? I think Danny's got a conversation with me later. I don't know what it's about. I'm only joking, Dan. I'm only joking. Pressure off from Town. Taylor inside the area. Onto the right foot goal. And John Taylor has put his field Town 1-0 up here at the Aku. Poor mistake from Wednesday. Taylor, one touch away from his man. Onto the right. Goal across Lumley. Couldn't save that one. Town 1, Wednesday 0.
1: Yeah, an absolute gift there from Wednesday. Taylor does his man without even trying. It's a poor touch, but the defender, just Cooper, all at sea. He slips, goes completely the wrong way, and Taylor just buries it. Nice and lovely into the bottom corner. Lovely, no chance this time. Huddersfield Town 1, Sheffield Wednesday 0.
0: Yeah, it's a great strike, Dan. Great strike. Some real force on it as well. And Taylor, now with his sixth goal of the season, in this big, big game, Yorkshire Derby, Town 1, Wednesday 0. Well, the atmosphere just got going again here in the Aku. Bowett heads forwards, Radulovic tries to get to the seconds. Collins tries to play forward to Taylor, who puts a bit of pressure on Barry, who falls over like he's really hurt himself, but I'm sure he's going to be okay.
1: Yeah, he'll be fine. Taylor just, yeah. Even he seems a bit confused about the theatrics, trying to get his man up, but he wants to play out a little bit more. Does Valerie? Yeah, it's just.
0: Well, I tell you what, Danny. He's such a hero. He's got up limping. He's such a hero.
1: Yeah.
0: After he fell over.
1: It's just, honestly, it's just pathetic. It really.
0: He just is. It's so bad. Either way. Here comes James over on that left-hand side for Wednesday. On to Gray. Been a great battle between Gray and Broncos over on that far side. And Gray's lost out that time. Radulovic on the right channel. Fernandez through the middle, but just allows it to go into Collins instead. Back on the halfway line with Balcon. Square with Wallace, who faked the crossfield ball. Bauer over the top for Mumba to chase, but will go out of play for a Wednesday throw.
1: Huddersfield Town still seeing it go in the right direction when they get the ball, but it'd be nice if they could just smarten up the passes a little bit, try and keep the momentum from the goal they've just scored.
0: That's what they need to do. Is Balker back into Young inside his area, just goes long. Sensible decision from Young at this stage in the game, with everything that's going on in terms of Town now in the lead, as they have a throw midway inside their own half, over on the far side. Run course backwards into Balker. He turns his man, comes on the inside, then left foot down the channel. Radulovic can get there. Fernandez looking to get to the seconds, but it's James first. Mitchell, Bannon, and now Bernard midway inside his own half, centrally going square with Cooper. James just a few yards away from the halfway, looking to go down that left channel towards Keller Dunn. Plays it well back into Mitchell inside the town half now, towards the back stick, but Young out of his goal line, out of his 6 yard, up to the penalty spot, collects the cross.
1: Yeah, good goalkeeping, saw it coming, reacted as he should, and snuffed it out before it became any more dangerous.
0: And a clearance by Bernard's head towards Valery on this right hand side, but his pass is intercepted by Bauer. Just told to calm down by Humphries for the time being, as Wallace can fake in the long ball. It worries me when he does that, because if he actually does play the long ball, you just know it's going straight back to Wednesday. Bauer on the half turn, got Fernandez round the back, chests it well, he's onside, but Cooper covering superbly for Wednesday. Valerie back into Cooper, who clears, but Bronckhorst and Gray up for challenging for that one. It's falling to Bronckhorst first. Now Gray on the turn, plays to the left hand side with James, up towards the halfway from that far side. His pass goes past Keller Dunn, Balker back into his goalkeeper, and Young will clear long again here. Radulovic battling with Bernard, who loses out this time. A bit of pinball, head tennis, whatever you want to call it, but Joe Taylor might just get on the end of Balker's clearance, and he's been taken down. And if that's not a free kick to town, then I don't know, because he gives the one earlier against Taylor when there was barely a push in the back. Taylor's been brought down by Valor on the edge of the area. No free kick.
1: Yeah, it is wild. I don't get it. There must have been some changes in the rules since the last time we were here. It has been a while.
0: Dan, there's changes in the rules every 5 minutes with this referee. By the way, the rain has started to come down and the wind again. I think there's a bit of rain coming right through the back of us, by the way, but thankfully not affecting us at the moment, as the town fans keeping us warm with their singing to our right hand side. Wednesday in possession just inside their own half, making the move down the left hand side with James now. Back into Mitchell. I think it's been really good actually today. Strong central midfielder. Bernard and Cooper both inside the town half on the edge of the centre circle, into Bannon on the left, to Keller Dunn. Comes crossfield back into Cooper. They play the 1-2 and Keller Dunn cuts out into Mitchell. Good block by Humphries before Radulovic clears away. And the town fans are urging the players to get out. Drury says it's okay. Ball goes out of play on this side, near side for Wednesday. They'll have a throw. Slattery goes back into Bernard. Now Drury urges them to get out, but they don't do it as quick as he probably wants them to. Slattery into Low on the turn, out to that left hand side. Good play. Harry Gray handballs it, and the referee does give it. I didn't think he was going to. I thought there'd been another rule change.
1: Yeah. I must admit, I'm quite surprised at that as well, because it looked like we were playing on, but fair play to the referee on this one.
0: Well, it will be a free kick to town. Matty Young from outside his area will be taken. Probably look to go down that right channel. Bronckhorst up in the air, wins it into Radulovic. He wins the seconds. Can't keep him play though by Fernandez over on the far side. Wednesday have a throw. Probably try and go shorter at first, but that was covered by Radulovic, as Cooper did come short for James. He goes into his goalkeeper. Pressure on from Radulovic. Lumley goes long, and I tell you what a pass this could be. down the right channel, kept in by Slattery. Crosses right foot and out for a corner. Fantastic play by Wednesday.
1: Yeah, a little bit more direct and it's worked. He's got the corner off of Boa, and yeah, Wednesday with a chance out of nowhere, it feels like.
0: Does feel like it was out of nowhere. Bannon coming across to take the corner on this right hand side in front of the Wednesday fans. The left foot in swinger from today's captain for the away side. All the town players are back there. Right arm up, line of the players in the penalty spot towards the back stick, but parried by Young before collecting again. Rolls out to Humphreys. Humphreys just doesn't have the pace and it barged off the ball. It's a bad decision by Young. And then apparently, despite the fact that Bernard twice the size of Humphreys and dropped him off the ball, Humphreys has then fouled him and pushed him off the ball, apparently.
1: Yeah.
0: Got into the referee. I give up, Dan.
1: It's tough to watch at moments like that.
0: I just
1: don't get it.
0: Referees just, they need to play football, really. Either way, it's surprising that it should have been a free kick here for Wednesday, but the referee decided it wasn't one. There's a ball coming in from Valley towards the near stick, but it's a poor cross. Blocked away at first. Now Gray on the edge of the area. Nice footwork from him. Back into Valery on this right hand side. Onto his left foot, but cleared away by Radulovic, who back into Bauer. Can set Fernandez free down the right channel, but pass it long enough. But it's ball into Taylor. Taylor onto Fernandez on this left hand side. He's just about inside the area. Onto his left foot. Looks for the cross. Might win a corner though. Does win a corner though.
1: Yeah, great work there. Great pass through from Taylor. Lumley is angry. He's going to get a yellow card for gesticulating at the referee. It did look like Fernandez just hit it into the side netting, but the referee is given the corner, and Lumley sees it very differently, and angrily going to the referee like that is only going to get you a yellow card, and rightly so.
0: I see it the same way as Lumley did, by the way.
1: Yeah.
0: Just go straight out of play.
1: Yeah.
0: Well, either way, corner for Town, which Collins with the right boot will take in swinger. Left arm up from this left up, although there's players on the ground. Joe Taylor being held by Slattery, I think, inside there, so referee's just going to stop play for now.
2: Joe Lumley might spontaneously come bust.
0: But he's just having a word, with Taylor and Slattery. Which means when this cross comes in, there's going to be a free kick. So that's being ruined.
1: Yeah.
0: But we shall see. Prove me wrong, referee. Prove me wrong, Mr. Duckworth. Right footed corner, in swinger by Collins, left arm up from this left hand side. Town plays at the back stick, goes to the near, cleared away by Wednesday. Wow, no free kick given. Back out to Collins, onto a right foot cross towards that near stick. Falls to the back with Bauer, heads back in. It was an offside, but Fernandez collected on the edge of the area. Still a bit of pinball going on, and Gray's taken out. But oh my god, I give up, Dan. Gray's taken out by Wallace because he got in Wallace's way as he was running away. There's absolutely nothing in it. No. It's not a free kick. Oh, Danny's winding me up today. He's proper winding me up. Either way, thankfully Town are winning, so it's not too bad. But we're on 58 minutes. Town won. Wednesday nil.
1: And the commentary team unbiased as always.
0: Yeah, but it's been bad for both sides, Dan. Wednesday haven't done much. They've looked okay in spells, but they've not done much with the ball. Here is Slattery, edge of the area, onto his right foot, shot wide of the goal.
1: Best theatrics there from you, always going wide that one, but just showing he had his bottom corner covered. Goal kick for Huddersfield Town.
0: Town fans singing about Forest area again. That always cheers me up. That's the first shot, Dan, I believe. First shot of the game for Wednesday. It's taken 50, nearly 59 minutes. That's what I mean. Like they're not really given as much in this game that I'd expect from them. Well, goal kick taken long by Young. Didn't exactly go where he wanted it to, which means Valerie can take the touch and give down. Now Bernard on this right hand side of his own half goes square with Cooper. Midway inside it, move to James on that left hand side. Further forward to Kelleher Dunn. Nice work here with Gray. James on the underlap, can't quite get back to Gray's ball. Balker has to keep it in. And he will, or should have cleared it, doesn't. And gives it straight to Barry Bannon in the middle of the town half. On to Mitchell, square, but Taylor intercepts. Tries to set Fernandez free, but it's just a little bit too close to Cooper. And Wednesday have the ball back.
1: Well scouted by Cooper, already moving, saw where it was going and got his body in the way. Fernandez couldn't do anything about that.
0: By the way, over at Valley Parade, Michael Duff's first game on the dugout, still goalless against Leighton Orient, and FC Halifax were 1-0 down against Gateshead, who have just been bought out, and now 2-1 up. So good news for them is Balcaster clear for a throw to Wednesday over on the far side, in line with the penalty spot. Been taken quickly by James. And to Mitchell, now Bannon. With Cooper. Cooper's passes. Well, it's a bad one, Dan. Goes straight out of play. Huddersfield Town goal kick. He was waiting for a runner, but there was nobody there.
1: Yeah, there was nobody moving. And I think even if there were, they might have struggled to get on the end of that one. Just hitting and hoping really there, hoping that a teammate were going to find his way there, but not to be.
0: Well, Town take their goal kick short to Wallace, and now Balka finds Joe Taylor with a fantastic ball. Then Taylor's been fouled not once but twice, and the referee's not given any of it, and Taylor tells him he needs to sort himself out, which I agree with Joe.
1: I agree completely. Two opportunities there. Sheffield Wednesday had to foul him, and the referee, I don't know, just turned a blind eye to both of them.
0: Yeah. Just yeah. Probably ruining the way I'm trying to commentate today as a referee. As Balkan wins the ball off Gray. Fernandez now on that right hand side, beautiful footwork, gets away from one man, now two man, can't find Taylor though, should have found a simpler pass, as Lowe loses the ball out to Bauer. Humphreys heads into Mumba, ball back into Wallace though. Town just needs to grab hold of this ball for the next 5 minutes or so, Danny, get a bit more control in the game here with Collins, now with Wallace. Young has to go long, but Wednesday have ever so slightly changed their shape, and I don't know if you've noticed, but Kelleher Dunn's playing a bit more of a two with Lowe up front before Wednesday pass the ball straight out of play for a Town throw on his left hand side. Throw down the line, intercepted at first. Town with Fernandez, been held all over, pulled back. So, again, Dan, I must be watching me and 16,000 other people.
1: Yeah.
0: Must be watching something different to what this referee's watching.
1: It is bewildering because it's so clear that Sanchez Fernandez has just been ragged down by Reece James, just nothing to do with the ball. He's just pulled him straight down by his shirt, the shoulder of his shirt, and the referee, it's fine.
0: Mitchell to this right hand side with Bannon, onto his left foot, might look for the cross but plays back into Slattery instead. Bernard now square with Cooper. Cooper, cross over to James over on that far side. And a run from Gray, who does stop his run and holds it before coming back on the inside. Mitchell crosses now towards the insult. Killer don't towards the back sticky heads, where it's collected by Matty Young. The referee's got his counting going. Young was a poor pass, but it's intercepted by Taylor after Wednesday received it. But again, Town becoming a bit wasteful, Dan.
1: Yeah, I think Taylor tried to play into the right place. Radulovic was moving on his way back, so in the end he was going the wrong way. Obviously not expecting the touch from Taylor. But yeah, just another opportunity that goes begging, but there's another one here.
0: Yes, Cooper falls and Fernandez on the break. Brunkhorst on his right hand side. Onto Brunkhorst. Crosses. But it's a poor decision from Town. It was a 4-on-2. And now Wednesday can break away. Keller Dunn, he's got Law on this right hand side. Gray on the left, inside the area. Onto Gray, to his right foot, shoots, saved by Matty Young. He's near post.
1: Yeah, good stuff from the goalkeeper. Came through two Town players trying to throw themselves in the way of that one. So it wasn't going to be easy to see, but good control. Got down there nice and low, nice and early, and able to hold that one to stop the charging Sheffield Wednesday player getting any scraps.
0: I want to see a change down for Town.
1: Yeah.
0: He needs to change something because he's becoming increasingly under more pressure. As a long ball for low over the top will go out of play, but something needs to change.
1: Yeah, they do. They look a little lethargic to a few of the Town players. Just a little heavy, just setting off half a second later, and it's letting Sheff Wednesday get themselves in some good positions.
0: Looking on the bench, I'm thinking who could come on. I think Briley, who was fantastic midweek, I'd like to see him come on. I think just build up that midfield. An extra player in there is surely a handball by Cooper. Referee says no, and the chest down, and they'll play around the back for the time being inside their own half before going into Lumley. Back into Cooper now. Cooper square with Bernard. A bit further forward here with Barry Bannon, captain. Cooper, nice touch out of his feet. Crossfield ball, Bowett intercepts with the head, falls into Keller, done though, edge of the area, shoots! Wide, left, and good effort. Second shot for Wednesday. Getting closer.
1: Tell you what, based on the reaction of Young, I thought that was going to be miles wide. But it looked... No, it's over, sorry. It's over. I would say it looked like it was close, but it's ended up going more over than it is wide. That's probably why it was a little bit more deceptive. But yeah, Young weren't worried about that one at all. Rightfully so.
0: Well, someone's been called back. I think it's Ashley Fletcher. It's Fernandez. Wick gets the flick on from Radulovic after a long ball from Young. On the inside here, with Collins to Fernandez! Young! And Darren Seeley sends it, Fernandez! Might have just won the Yorkshire Derby for Huddersfield. It's his fourth goal of the season. Beats Lumley at the near post. The save he should have made, but he doesn't that time. And it's Town 2. Wednesday
1: 0. Yeah, a lot of celebration from that one, as there should be, but also I feel like there's a lot of relief. It felt like Wednesday were getting bits and bats. They were getting through into the right places at times. The finishing at the end were probably the biggest problem. But Huddersfield Town have got themselves a bit of an extra, a little bit of space. Two goals now ahead, and I think going to feel a little bit safer, but Huddersfield Town still probably do need to make some changes to really solidify the lead on this one.
0: Yeah, I still think changes need to be made, but I don't think Lumley was expecting the shot.
1: No.
0: It's come very quickly from Fernandez. He's done superbly well. Kind of wrong-footed him. A couple of changes, then I'm going to hand over to Dan. So coming off is Billy Mitchell, who I think, by the way, has had a really good game. And Jaden Heskey, son of Emil, is coming on. And also Gabriel or Tengen Bayo. Is that what we're going for?
1: I'll take Bayo.
0: Yeah, he's coming on for Deshaun Bernard. And on 69 minutes here on HW Hospital Radio, I'm Kane Hall. It's Huddersfield Town 2, Sheffield Wednesday 0. Dan Shaw will take you through the rest of this game.
1: Thank you very much, Kane. Low stood over the kick and plays it Wednesday. Nudge it over to the left-hand side, but have to come back following some closing down by Bronkhorst. Going up the right-hand side, but Taylor closing his man down. Otek Bayo not giving him a welcome introduction. Valerie throws it back to him. He's going to go across to Cooper. Over to James Sanchez Fernandez, closing down. Forward ball left hand side over Gray. Chested down by Bolker. Calmly. Fakes it. Pass forward before releasing it. Cooper's underneath it, but gets intercepted by Radulovic, out for a throw, taken into the middle. Ball across to Valerie, plays it back. Otek Bayo.
0: They're torching in the south stand. The Calshed south stand.
1: Ball out to the left hand side, Gray running on. He's got a couple of town players for company, but plenty of yellow in the middle for him to aim at. He decides to play it back for James. James is going to get the cross in, but it's stopped immediately by Sanchez Fernandez, doing a bit of defending out for a throw, taken quickly. Bannon now plays it into the middle. Gray into the middle again, space for a shot, does take it, but Mayo palms it, lets it settle in front of him. Wants to see a man in yellow come to him for the ball before he picks it up, and that's what happens.
0: I don't want to get too excited, Dan, but as things stand, Town are in second place, because most teams around them are winning apart from Wednesday and Bradford are drawing.
1: Ball almost got through, but a good interception from Heskett. Ball across to Bannon, he gets through. He tries to put the ball through. Matt Young is going to get there, shielded by Wallace. Good defensive effort there from Town, but some good play from Wednesday going through the middle.
0: Yeah, it was okay, Dan, it was okay. Look, they've got to throw the kitchen sink at this now. They're 2-0 down in a Yorkshire derby. It's going to take something, and they're going to do everything they can. I still think I want to see something change for Town. I've got to think what it is. I do think an extra man in midfield, but then you're going to lose someone up front, which Town don't want to do, because when Wednesday are attacking, it opens up the space for Town.
1: Ball with Mumba on the left hand side now. He tries to chip it in with his left. It's going to go straight towards the goalkeeper, Lumley. Good job he was sure footed on the way down, because it looked for a second there they might have just, well, like he was going to walk into the back of his net, but still
0: close,
1: had it covered.
0: Mumba, we've not even mentioned him this game.
1: No. But
0: he's doing his defensive duties as much as he needs to do. He's just not been on the ball. Not a bad thing, by the way.
1: No.
0: He's not put a foot wrong. That's the key thing.
1: Playing round in the middle. Heskett in the centre circle now. Moves it over to James on the left-hand side for Wednesday, the far side for us. Tries to chip it through, but it's well taken by Balker, stopping Keeler Dunn from getting there. Ball forward to Radulovic. Radulovic tries to nudge it forward for Bronkhorst to run onto, but doesn't get all of it. Pretty much passes it back to Wednesday. They try to clip it forward for Gray, headed back by Balker, for Young to take at his feet. And again, he's just going to wait for Lowe to come to him before it plays the ball.
0: I don't think Town are controlling the game, but I think they're managing it at the moment, which might sound silly, but there's a big difference between the two. Controlling the game is dictating the way play goes. Managing it is dealing with everything that comes at you.
1: Yeah. Up the left-hand side now with Bauer, straight into Sanchez Fernandez. He allows the Sheriff Wednesday player to come back and dispossess him. But Huddersfield Town just about get it back. Lowe beats Wallace there. He's going to get to the ball and he plays it off of Collins. It just pinballs around in between his legs before going out for a corner kick. Lowe getting a bit of a gift there, I think, from Wallace, who didn't massive clear it first time.
0: Yeah, huge gift, Danny. Huge. Just got to be a bit sharper, Murray. Got to be sharper there.
1: Keeler done over this corner. Oh, movement in the middle. Does get curled in, but Taylor heads it down into the ground and away. Sanchez Fernandez tries to get the run going, chips it past the player, but it's well taken by Heskey, who keeps it in Sheffield Wednesday's possession.
0: Trying to keep an eye. Dugout's going to be changed for Town.
1: Does go forward. Keeler Dunn gets it from James. James gets it back. He's going to have an opportunity, but he doesn't quite get there. It is. Balker's stayed down. He's gone in for the tackle. He's stayed down, but Sheffield Wednesday still on the attack. Curl it in towards the back. Gets headed away. Drops to Lowe. Lowe leaves. Drops it off for one of his players. Matty Young comes out and punches the high ball out for a throw. And there's two Town players down, there's three Town players down. Wallace has just gone down as well.
0: Oh no.
1: Mumba got clad by Young. There's four, sorry. There's
0: four. Oh no.
1: It is at the moment a war zone. Wallace has got back up, but he's limping. Mumba also got back up, but he's limping. He got clattered by Young.
0: Fernandez down as well.
1: Yeah. Fernandez and Balka, they look like the big two at the moment. Balka went down for a tackle, he stayed there. We know what injury problems he's got. And I think Sanchez Fernandez, I think when the physio got to him, the physio did make the substitution sign.
0: Oh, well.
1: I could be wrong.
0: Harness and Gooch are both ready. Rethink your subs, please. Rethink your subs. Worst thing for me is I think Balka's coming off. And it also looks like Fernandez is coming off too.
1: Yeah. I would agree. Fernandez is
0: already coming off.
1: Yeah.
0: So that's one of the changes. But is Wallace okay? Is Mumba okay? Balka? Is Balka okay?
1: I'm not sure about Balka.
0: No, I don't like it. I don't like it, but...
1: No, Wallace, actually. Sorry, Kane, but yeah, I'm just looking at Wallace as well. He really doesn't look happy. Mumba seems okay now. I think it's just that wind knocked out of him.
0: Well, Wallace always looks uncomfortable.
1: Good point.
0: Just looks uncomfortable on the ball anytime he touches it. He makes me uncomfortable.
1: I think Lowe's been called back.
0: Yeah, Lowe's back here as well, just in case. He's taking his bib off. Gooch is ready to come on. Harness is ready to come on. It's a hard balance and what to change, Dan. But so much pressure there. Four players down. Physio on for two of them. Physio on for three of them because Wallace is being spoken to. But Harness comes on for Fernandez.
1: Confirm that. And, Balka is up and walking, but I've got to assume he's going off.
0: Well, yeah, he's walking towards the sideline, so he will be coming off. Just hope it's nothing serious with Balka. He's been absolutely fantastic. Absolutely fantastic so far this season. Well, we know he's an absolute player.
1: Yeah. Have to assume maybe it's not as bad as first feared because he's walked off the pitch, he's been striding towards the bench to greet Gooch as he comes on in his place. So it might not be as bad as first feared. But the game is going to restart with Valerie.
0: Yeah, we're going to need some trick. Broncos will go to right centre half.

0: plays it across, and Slattery picks it up to Heskett. Heskett turns, gives it back to Slattery. Cooper on the left hand side, James.
1: I've got some suggestions on subs. I know some of them are going to be made, but I've got some suggestions in a second.
0: It does squeeze out now, and it's played across all the way to Otagbeo, to Bannon. Taylor Dunn knocks it out to James. James does cross it in. Nobody's there, or nobody wants it. There's a slip from a Town player, and it's Lowe who just hammers it into the chest of Young, who comes out nice and big. Mate shirt gives the least amount of goal for Lowe to aim at, but he just hammers it. It's a great save from the young goalkeeper.
1: Bad slip from Mumba, but good save. I would be bringing Briley and Fletcher on for Taylor and Madalovic.
0: Slattery over this corner, curling out towards the back post, headed away by Radulovic. It is going to come back though. Bannon gets it, Radulovic goes to meet him, plays it across for Heskett to Slattery, back to Cooper. Plenty of yellow far ahead. It's all to get, everybody's in the Huddersfield Town third of the pitch at the moment, except for the goalkeeper Lumley. And in it goes. Wallace heads that one out nice and strong. Huddersfield Town very much just weathering the storm at the moment.
1: Wallace is struggling, he's going to have to come off.
0: Yeah.
1: Which means I'd make my third, my last change will be Joel Law for Wallace.
0: Absolutely. Looks like we can see two substitutions and another for Sheffield Wednesday down there, but Bannon keeps it going to Heskett. Heskett out to Valerie. Held up by Mumba, gets a little bit of space, moves it to Heskett. All happening down the right hand side for Sheffield Wednesday. Bannon tries to squeeze that one through, but it's not going to happen. It's cleared by Bauer. Nice and long. Huddersfield Town get to stretch out a little bit, reduce the pressure that they were having. But Sheffield Wednesday, of course, going to aim to get that pressure applied as soon as possible.
1: It's not going to be easy for Town though, because Mason Bairstow's getting ready to come on for Wednesday too.
0: Played across only to Mumba though. Mumba just hoofs it out all the way to Lumley.
1: Fans are whinging, but there's no one to aim for, because he wants his players to defend it all. They've got to remember that, to the fans.
0: Forward with James, gets the ball pushed through the middle. Wallace against his own health kicks that one long. Again, not looking good does Wallace, but he's doing the job while he still can. Out to the left hand side, James hassled by Gooch. Radulovic chasing the ball, gets moved into the middle with Heskett. Heskett out to Bannon, out to James on the left hand side for Sheffield Wednesday, the far side for us. Moved into the middle with Heskett. Heskett turns, going to try and beat Mumba, but Mumba very, very wise to it. Oof, it goes. Cooper comes and collects Radulovic, chasing down. Puts an arm around him, but doesn't foul him. Keeps it moving, Bannon to Cooper. And Sheffield Wednesday, plenty of people in places, but no easy balls. Huddersfield Town closing off a lot of potential lanes for Sheffield Wednesday.
1: Yeah, they're just under so much pressure in Town, but they're holding themselves really, really well. They're trying to be compact, they're trying to be tight, which makes it hard, but that obviously, when Town do win the ball, they've got no one to aim for because everyone is back defending. This is where in the next 7 minutes, we're on 83 now, you've got to make that decision. Do you want someone to aim for, or do you want everyone to defend and keep the lead? I want to keep the lead.
0: Yeah. Bannon out to James. Back to Bannon. Cooper. Slattery. To left hand side, dispossessed by Gooch. Gooch gets it back from Harness. Gooch is going to have to go on a bit of a run, does get tackled by Taylor Dunn, and it's a free kick just inside the Sheff Wednesday half, and these substitutions can now take place.
1: Dan, the ball must have been in play for about 5 minutes then.
0: Yeah.
1: Plus Sean Rowan and Ashley Fletcher have got called.

0: waiting to get onto the field.
1: And as expected, Wallace comes off, Sean Rowan coming on in his place. He's got to give the band to somebody. Gives it to Mumba to pass it on.
0: I think he'll go give it to Marcus Harness, to be fair.
1: Yeah.
0: Which he should do. Yeah, Wallace injured. And I'm surprised he's not brought Lowell for the high, but yeah, it's a strange one. I like Sean Rowan, you know I'm a big fan of his dad, but I don't know if that was the right decision.
1: And Radulovic, he's made his way off for Ashley Fletcher. And then finally, Slattery, he comes off, and in his place, Mason Burstow.
0: I never saw him get off the field. He must have ran off and gone somewhere else. And
1: yeah, I've not seen him either. I can't see him around the edge of the pitch either.
0: I'll do a play count. Yeah, no, he's come off.
1: Free kick taken, aiming for Fletcher, gets tripped, but he does get a touch off for Harness. Yeah. Harness tries to get it back to Goat, but it's intercepted for a throw.
0: His touch for that bad, it became a pass.
1: Yeah.
0: Alright, it's only his first one. Yeah, you've got to think about when subs come on, they haven't had a warm up since the beginning of the game. Half time's just messing about, really. Well, his second touch wasn't any better, he's gone out of play. So, yeah.
1: Slightly go for a goal kick, fantastic.
0: Maybe it's just Fletcher.
1: Yeah. Lumley plays it to his defence. And Sheffield Wednesday. Gotta go searching for a goal. It's gotta be some drive and ambition to get back into this one. Cooper has the ball. Plays it up to James up the left hand side. James has to come back under pressure from Harness. Played into the middle. Heskett plays it out to Otegbeo on the right hand side. He's stretching his legs a little bit, gets it to Valerie, but Valerie can't get it under his spell. And Mumba dispossesses him, goes to Rowan, and Rowan awkwardly kicks it out.
0: It does awkwardly. Town still got to work hard here. 87 minutes gone.
1: Bannon with the ball. Great ball into Lowe. Lowe doing really well, gets out to James, who crosses it in. Headed behind there by Bronckhorst. Diving back towards his own goal. It's going to be a corner for Sheffield Wednesday.
0: Dangerous.
1: Down this near side, the right hand side. Gets kicked in pretty much to Mumba's head, who heads it out to the edge of the area. Bannon does reclaim it. Eskew with a great ball into the middle. It's an own goal. I'm not sure if it's. Is it
0: Bower?
1: Yep. Bower is the one who's headed it into his own goal. Got between two Sheffield Wednesday defenders, attackers I should say, and heads it past Young, who'd come out for it a little bit. It is now 2-1 to Huddersfield Town, but Sheffield Wednesday with a lifeline.
0: Yeah, he's I said it was dangerous. The corner comes in and just don't really deal with it, the second ball. This is why I'm so surprised at Joe Lowe's not come on. He's a big presence in there.
1: Kick played up the right hand side for Town, the far side for ourselves. Gets headed out by James. Going to be a throw in deep into the Sheffield Wednesday half.
0: Done 18 minutes, right? 2-1. No doubt there's going to be 5 minutes added time.
1: Yeah.
0: And Wednesday are going to do everything they can to get themselves a point in this game. And if they do, it's going to be unbelievably disappointing, because they've had absolutely nothing in this game until the last 20 minutes, and they haven't even scored their goal.
1: Yeah. Possession of the throw-in effectively goes the other way after a little bit of messing about from Town, and Chef Wednesday now trying to clear the ball. Heskett turns, takes it away from Town. It's going to come up this right-hand side down in front of us. Valerie gets to get the ball through, gets cleared but barely. Bannon moves it out to the right-hand side where Gray is now. Gray's going to curl this one, and in it goes, gets headed towards the back. Reece James has the shot. It bounces, and it is cleared in the end. Knocked out for a corner. Sheffield Wednesday with a lot of pressure, a lot of opportunities there. The loose ball all over the place for Town.
0: They're all over the place, Danny. Yeah. They've just lost everything at the back. Since Wallace has come off, they do not look like they know what they're doing back there.
1: And it comes. Keeler done. Pretty much on the centre circle. Nobody wants it there. Drops to Bannon. Fletcher shows his back. And it isn't going to be given as a penalty. Lovely gets it. Goes forward for Sheff Wednesday. James. Too much on that one. It's a goal kick for Matty Young and Huddersfield Town. And I imagine he's going to take every second he can for this one.
0: Dan, my point is proved. The ball's come into the air from a corner. It bounces inside the area. No one's dealing with it. There's no commander back there. I would be bringing on Joe Lowe right now. 6 minutes at a time.
1: Six extra minutes for Huddersfield Town to hold on. And at the moment, they are holding on. Lumley picks up the goal kick from Young. Rolls it out. Forward we go with Valerie. Up the right-hand side. Nudged into the middle with Heskett. Humphries getting about it, but Sheff Wednesday keep possession. Bannon now. Gonna go up the left-hand side. Ball through for James. James gets there. Tries a low cross. Gets intercepted by Bronkhorst, and it's out for a corner on the far side, the left-hand side for Sheffield Wednesday.
0: They're just sixes and sevens down. It won't surprise them if they concede again.
1: Taken quickly. Done. Keeler done into James. Back to Keeler done. James gets it back. Chance to whip it in. In it goes. Nearer the back. It is headed towards Young, but he's able to take it really easily off of Bale with the somewhat shot. Young kicking out of his hands. Goes forward looking for Fletcher, who could be offside, but it looks like he wasn't. Nudges it towards for a, like he was trying to get a throw.
0: What is he doing?
1: Give a throw away, but didn't work.
0: Is he really that bad?
1: Yes.
0: I know he is, but he's kept himself onside. He's made a great run. He's free, and somehow he's managed to, instead of controlling the ball, he's gone underneath him and he's fallen over the ball.
1: Yeah. Ball with Wednesday in the Huddersfield Town half. Mallory into Heskett. Bit of space in the middle, but decides to go across to Bannon. Urged to shoot, but he's not gone, and plays it to James. James takes a touch, gets into the middle, and it is headed, but not towards goal. Doesn't make it. Valerie tries to beat his man, gets it through Mumba's legs, but Mumba's still there. And it gets taken out by Valerie for a goal kick. Valerie is not happy about that. There is a potential that Mumba might have got a touch on that one.
0: Fell over. He was playing for the free kick. You're not going to get it when you flip out. Say that with this referee. He's playing for the free kick. Don't get me wrong. Mumba's got wrong side. And I think if Valerie just stayed on his feet, he'd have got into the box and found a cross. But instead, he's playing for something he didn't need to play for. It's kind of, that's his own fault there.
1: Matty Young takes a goal kick to the other side. 6 yard box before firing it up. Ashley Fletcher could have had an opportunity to run on, but I think it was the judge to have pushed one Sheff Wednesday player into the other. Free kick taken quickly. Heskett out to the right hand side. Valerie chance to redeem himself, but Taylor not going to stand by and watch him. Up he goes. A little bit of strength between the two. It hits the deck, does Valerie. Yeah, he's asking for a free kick, but he shouldn't be getting one. Heskett back to Cooper, across to Bannon. Bannon into the middle, gets a bit of pinball, just can't get it. Heskett is going to take the shot, diving at his feet. Is Humphries. Fletcher heads up into the air, but not clear. And Sheff Wednesday are going to get another opportunity. Reece James over on the left-hand side tries to get a bit of space past, doesn't get it. Plays it back to Bannon. Bannon into the middle with Heskett. Heskett back to Bannon. Plenty in the middle to aim for, and Bannon's looking. Gets headed, I think, by Bauer into the back of another Town player, Bronkhorst, I believe, and out for a corner. And the goalkeeper's up. Lumley's here.
0: Cameron Humphreys putting his absolute body on the line.
1: In it comes. Lumley is there, but it's not coming off him. And it looks like a save. It is another corner for Sheffield Wednesday. And Wednesday wants something. I think, oh, they are asking for the physio right at the end. He's been clattered on the way down. We're going to have another look at this one. I think he's gone diving in for it. Oh, he's been kicked. Is that Cooper? Who's been sort of kicked in the head?
0: Yeah, Marcus Harness.
1: Is it Harness that's got him?
0: Yeah, Marcus Harness.
1: They're still asking for a penalty kick, which is understandable.
0: Yeah, it probably is a penalty, to be fair, but it really is. It really is, but he's given the corner. So we had a minute and a half left.
1: So he's going to go on for a little bit longer. And yeah, there is, as you can expect, a lot of people.
0: He's given a penalty. He's given a penalty.
1: It has been given. Unreal. Did he have a word with his linesman about that?
0: But the linesman give a corner.
1: Yeah. Controversy right here at the end of the game.
0: Referee's an absolute joke.
1: Yeah.
0: Absolute joke. Absolute joke. He's given a corner and then he's given the penalty.
1: Yeah. Going to be a lot of questions put towards the managers at the end of the game after this.
0: I mean, it was a penalty.
1: Yes.
0: Don't get me wrong, it was a penalty. Yeah. But he's given a corner. Well, because the player's down injured, then he's changing his mind.
1: Yeah, exactly that. That's what it looks like to me.
0: He's had enough time to know that it was a penalty before he's given it now.
1: Yeah, 100%.
0: And don't get me wrong, it was a penalty.
1: Yes, I know what you mean, but the idea that the referee can change it seemingly after nothing new has been given to him, it seems weird.
0: Why? Just bad. So bad. But Town deserve this.
1: Yeah.
0: Because the changes.
1: Yeah, 100%.
0: Changes that they made have not been good enough. Point not bringing Joe Lowe on, Ashley Fletcher coming on doing absolutely nothing apart from being terrible. shouldn't be losing a 2-0 lead.
1: No.
0: If they go and draw this game, it's an absolute joke.
1: Yeah. Okay, Cooper is off the side of the pitch. It looks like he is going to be going down the tunnel. A lot of gamesmanship going on.
0: Yeah, Cooper's off, Palmer's on. That is a change being made.
1: Doesn't look in great shape either, holding towel to his head, and in the end it's going to be low up against Young. Bannon just holding the ball for him until the Town players left the area. Ball settled down, referee leaving. Young not in his goal yet. He is making his way there now to stand on the line. It's a huge moment, this. Full load for the game for Sheffield Wednesday. Young letting Lowe know where he thinks he's going to put it. Lowe with a very slow run up does take it, and he puts it into the right hand side, just past Matty Young. It was a height that looked good to save, but in it goes. Huddersfield Town 2, Sheffield Wednesday 2.
0: Yeah, Joe Taylor having a go at the fourth official here. I don't know what for.
1: I mean, unless it's the fourth official that's given it, or he's so annoyed with the referee, but he's thinking, hey, if I have a word with the referee, I'm going to get sent off.
0: You know, earlier, Dan, when we were talking about how frustrating football makes me,
1: yes,
0: how angry it gets me.
1: Oh, yes.
0: This is why. 2-0. 2-0 up. Crap refereeing. Poor decision making. Poor subs. And again, off the ball, something happens, nothing. Harness is by the area.
1: Has an opportunity, tries to get it across, it is defended, and it is cleared by Wednesday, only as far as Rowan. He tries to get it in. Taylor can't touch it because it's definitely offside. It is going to be just about
0: corner,
1: kept in.
0: Corner for Town.
1: It is a corner, and it is going to be taken on the left-hand side for Town.
0: Tell you what, if the score, I'm swearing on air.
1: What a moment it'll be. Huddersfield Town with another opportunity. Just being told to wait. Low.
0: Yeah, make the sub. Get.
1: Is coming on.
0: Get Joe Low on.
1: Who's
0: get Joe Low on quickly.
1: Who's coming off? The referee's having a word with somebody. It's going to be Taylor coming off, telling him to get off at the side. And Low, as soon as his feet are off,
0: I hope he's giving the referee some rubbish.
1: Low can go. Low's on, in he goes. Big goes.
0: Should have done this ages ago, Danny. Yeah. Joe Low should have been on a long time ago.
1: Crowding towards the far side, opposite yard box from the corner kick taker. It's gonna, the referee just telling him to hold on. Needs to sort some things out at the back. We've had 10 minutes of extra time here.
0: Yeah, we should have had six. We'll get to Matthew as soon as this game's over.
1: Looks like we're all set now. Everybody far side, Harness in the middle. Going to make life difficult. Corner comes in. It's pretty much on top of the goalkeeper. Lumley can't keep it. It's going to be cleared by Chef Wednesday. Not too far though. Gets clipped back into the middle. Lumley's there. Lumley takes it really well. And there's a lot of pushing and shoving.
0: What's he doing? The referee's got to give some here.
1: He's got to. To be fair, the referee's just watching. He wants to know what's going on. There was contact on Lumley, but it's fair. He has every opportunity to go for the ball. It's whether or not the free kick's going to go Lumley's way or if there's going to be something happening after. For what happened afterwards.
0: Well, he's already blown his whistle, hasn't he? So, unfortunately, it's not going to go Town's way. But the referee absolutely lost this game. He's been shocking. He's been absolutely shocking. He's a referee. Ruined it. Yeah, Liam Palmer going to get a yellow card for pulling Joe Low down. Joe Low gets a yellow card for smashing into Lumley. Liam Palmer gets a yellow card for pulling Joe Low down. Joe Low being told to stay up.
1: Chef Wednesday fans reminded Huddersfield Town and their players what position they were in and what they did with it.
0: Well, they should.
1: And Lumley setting himself for the free kick, which I imagine will be the last action of the game. Referee, whistle to mouth, that is it. Chorus of boos, Huddersfield Town 2, Sheffield Wednesday 2. A very, very bitty game and controversial at times. And there's already a lot of players wanting to go to the referee and just review everything that's already happened.
0: Yeah, well, Dan, we're not going to stay long. Referee's been shocking. Town should be losing a 2-0 lead. They've drawn 2 apiece. Thanks for everyone that's tuned in. I don't want to take Matthew's show up too much. Wednesday offered nothing until about last 20 minutes of the game. So they deserved the point for the way they played. But Town got to do better. Fresh poor subs. Finish it all up. Thanks for tuning in. Myself, Kane Hall, and Dan Shaw back to the studio.
2: A teenager's died and another has life-threatening injuries after violence broke out in Stoke-on-Trent. Johnny Holmes reports.
3: 4 people have been arrested on suspicion of murder after the death of a teenager in Stoke-on-Trent. This all happened late last night, with Staffordshire Police being called to reports of violence on Brookhouse Road. A man in his late teens was pronounced dead at the scene by paramedics. The police are yet to release his name. A 20-year-old man, 2 18-year-old men and a 17-year-old boy were all arrested.
2: A wildlife park's been closed following what's been being called a serious incident at its tiger enclosure. Emergency services attended Yorkshire Wildlife Park near Doncaster with the attraction evacuated. The park says they're working with authorities to investigate. They go on to say it'll remain closed into tomorrow. And Donald Trump's deal to obtain diesel from Russia in an attempt to address high fuel prices has been met with condemnation from Ukraine's president. Vladimir Zelensky says it's a weak decision by strong partners. That's the latest from Radio News Hub. I'm Trevor Thomas.
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2: Showers dying out through the evening, then generally clear and quite cold overnight. There could be some mist or fog patches developing. Minimum temperatures overnight, 7 degrees.
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0: Well, good evening and welcome to the show. Welcome to the Feel Good Anthems. I'm Matthew Horsley, and there goes the B-52s. Love Shaq and Chaka Khan, and I feel for you. So if you're new to the Feel Good Anthems, let me tell you what it's all about, shall I? Well, it's 3 hours of uplifting songs to get you moving and singing along, dancing in the night away. A very good evening to you all. Coming up on the show tonight, we have the usual features. We've got original or cover, 15 minutes away for that. Tell you song at random and tell you what song we're going to be playing tonight, which you're going to can vote for. We have the party game a bit later called Connect Four. Four popular songs connected like a jigsaw. Explain all about that throughout the show. And all the party songs that you can want to hear. Want to get involved in the show? 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It's the Feel Good Anthems. Let's get this party started tonight.
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98 here on the Feel Good Anthems. Good evening, welcome to the show. Hope we are well. Thank you to the sports team, by the way. Not the result, that Huddersfield Town. I think they were robbed near the end. But anyway, let's forget about the football. Let's concentrate on the here and now. And the here and now is Feel Good Anthems between now and 8 o'clock. 10 minutes away, where we take a song at random and see which version you would like me to play. I'll tell you all about it in the next 10 minutes of the programme. So I hope you can stay with us. We till 8 o'clock tonight.

0: There goes Wham! Club Tropicana on the Feelgood Anthems. It's that time then for the original cover. What song is it going to be? Find out after this little message.
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0: Yeah, get on the our chat box and take part in this little feature we do every Saturday evening here at HWD. It's called the original cover, where we take a song at random and see whether you like the original or the cover. So cast your minds back then to the original I'm going to play tonight. Take it back at 1984 is the year, and the big song of that year was Prince and Purple Rain, but taken from that album, this little beauty, I Would Die For You. This is the original from 1984 by Prince. Now, if you want this song playing in full in about an hour from now, type in original.
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0: Oh, you might prefer the cover. It was done in the in the year 2002, and it was done by Space Cowboy, remixed it featuring Prince, and it's of course the song is I Would Die For You. So which version of that record you would like to vote for tonight? With it being Prince, I Would Die For You back in 1984, or Space Cowboy featuring Prince, the remix version, when they make it a bit more dancey? 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Quick reminder of that record again that you're voting for this very evening. Prince, I Would Die For You back in 84, or Space Cowboy in 2002. Whichever one takes your vote, you'll be allowed to vote the ones. And the vote lines are now officially open.
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0: Yeah, who's got the boogie fever then tonight? Diana Ross, I'm Coming Out, and from the album Showcase from 1975, there goes the Silvers, and Boogie Forever, Boogie Fever, that one. You're on the Feel Good Anthems, good evening, how are well? Are we well? Are we good? Are we good? Are we good? I'm sure we're good. Well, if you're not, here's the show to cheer you up on a Saturday night. Run in, who's in the party? Who's in the guest list this evening? We've got Helen, the sponsor of the show. My lovely friend Pam's there. Harry's there. Bob and Joe. Christopher, no doubt, listening in the background. Catherine's there as well. Carol and Keith's listening too in the car. My mum and my dad are listening too. And there's a certain individual listening as well. It's his birthday today.
1: 1, 2, 3, happy birthday to you.
0: To Andy.
1: Happy birthday.

0: in 1984, and the cover is, of course, the Space Cowboy dance version of that. 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
1: Feel good anthems.

That takes me back when I worked at college, when I was doing music and technology. There goes Let's Go. Flippin' Phil, True Love Never Dies, here at H2D. Good evening, hope you are well. Thank you for joining us. Quick reminder of that original cover then this very evening. Of course it is. Prince, I Die For You. The original from 1984, or the cover, Space Cowboy, done in 2002. Which one takes your fancy this evening? Let me know on chat box. You're allowed to vote the once. Got a few requesting as well. We'll get them in the next hour of the show. I'm just fishing them out at the moment. But in fact, we've got one request now, in fact, for the birthday boy, in fact. Yeah, we've got to play a song for the birthday boy, haven't we? He asked for some years and years, and I've selected this one for you. It's called Desire.

0: I Will Survive, Gloria Gaynor, remixed in 93, that one. And he's put, took yourself a coffee treat today and bought yourself a cake. Oh, poor Andy, bought yourself a cake. Anyway, we're going to break for the news then. Hour one is almost finished. Where's that hour gone? I know we're a little bit late because of the football, but it's flown, hasn't it, so far? Give them some votes coming in, won't you, ladies and gentlemen? Original Prince, I Die For You versus the one done in 2002. Of course, Space Cowboy is the cover of I Die For You from Prince. So whichever one takes your fancy, let me know on the chat box screen. We've got a few more requests we're getting in the next hour of the show. And if you're new to the show as well, and I don't know you're there, let me know on the chat box. It'd be nice to hear from you here on this Saturday night, wherever you're listening in any of our trusted hospitals. Or you're just listening at home. You're on HWD Hospital Radio on the Field Good Anthems. We're going to have some oldies to the news then, and we'll be back with some more of those great songs that you love. Hope you can join us. We're till 8 o'clock.
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1: Four people have been arrested on suspicion of murder after a teenager died in Staffordshire. With more, Johnny Holmes.
2: Staffordshire police tell us that officers were called to reports of violence in Brookhouse Road in Stoke-on-Trent at 11:45 last night. A man in his late teens, we've not been given his name as yet, was pronounced dead at the scene by paramedics. Another man of around the same age is in hospital with life-threatening injuries. A 17-year-old boy, two 18-year-old men and a 20-year-old man, all from Stoke-on-Trent, are being held on suspicion of murder.
1: A man's been seriously injured after entering a tiger enclosure at Yorkshire Wildlife Park. Emergency services have been in attendance and the area evacuated. South Yorkshire Police say they're aware of footage online and have asked people not to share it. And Max Verstappen will start in pole position at the Singapore Grand Prix. Earlier, he won a delayed sprint race. Lewis Hamilton took advantage of a strong start, finishing second in the event. From Radio News Hub, I'm Trevor Thomas.
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1: Well, through the evening, showers will die out overnight. It's going to be clear and pretty chilly. There could be some mist or fog patches developing. Minimum temperatures of 7 Celsius.
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0: It's awesome.
1: Welcome to hour two of the show. You're on the field, get on films. Good evening. How are you? Well, thank you for joining us tonight. Welcome to Tom, Laura and Tina. Hi, folks. Hope you are well, you three. Nice to join the party tonight. Kicking off the show then, of course. With M People, their rendition of It's Cocoa Park. And Deacon Blue as well, kicking off the programme tonight and the hour two. Yeah, if you've just joined us, welcome to the Feel Good Anthems. It's the show to get you singing, dancing and singing along on this Saturday night. So if you've had a bad week and you need cheering up, you've come to the right place. Indeed you have. Indeed you have indeed. Right then, let's play a request for tonight for the sponsor of the programme, for Helen. She wants a bit of rock and roll. Move to this one then, Helen. It's a Cliff with Move It. Good evening, everyone. Come on.

Thank you for joining us tonight on the Field of Good Anthems. Request for my dad, Bonnie Tyler, and Holding Out for Your Hero. Enjoy that one, Dad. 15 minutes away for the original or cover. We've got 10 minutes to register your vote tonight. What's it going to be? Is it going to be Prince? Or is it going to be, of course, Space Cowboy? And I would die for you. Which one is it going to be tonight? You have to let me know on a chat box. Just type original for the original or cover for the cover. And of course, yeah, that's the original or cover this evening. It's quite past 6 on this Saturday night. Hope you're doing well. Thank you for joining us. More music variety. We've got a request for Earth, Wind & Fire around the corner as well in a few moments. But we've got a request for my mum now. Just for you, Mum, enjoy.

especially for Keith, that one. Earth, Wind and Fire, Fantasy, and before that, for my mum, Meatloaf, teaming up with Cher, Dig Rid of for Love, because they're going to see a Meatloaf tribute show. So that'd be good. Not long to register your votes here on the original cover. Quick reminder, of course, it's Prince, I Die For You versus Cowboy. Which one are you going to pick tonight? You'll find out very soon which is the winning song. What's it going to be, though?

0: with anyone.
1: There goes Sir Tom.
0: It's not unusual to
1: and it's not unusual.
0: But if I ever find that you
1: that very song, he gave to Sandy Shaw when he was in his 20s, and Sandy Shaw said, no, the song's too good, keep it yourself. And he did, and he released it, and it was a good song, wasn't it? There goes Tom Jones, and Not Unusual. Time is up then for the original or cover. Quick reminder what you've been voting for. It has been Prince, I Would Die For You, back in 1984, and in 2002 was re-released with Space Cowboy. Which song, which version are we going to be playing in around about 4 minutes from now?

0: More music variety broadcasting live in Studio One in Dewsbury District Hospital. We are HWD, and you're on the Feel Good Anthems with Kylie Minogue and all the lovers for the birthday boy Andy. Have you enjoyed that one, Andy? Right, and what version of the song are we going to be playing? Is it going to be Prince? Is it going to be Cowboy? Space Cowboy? Which one is it going to be? The winning song is coming up very, very soon.
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0: Right in. So you'd be voting for Prince, I Would Die For You, or you've been voting for Space Cowboys version, I Would Die For You. We've got a winning song, and I'd say once again thank you for all your votes tonight. I've totaled them all up, and the winning song of Prince's version of Die For You versus in 2002 of the Space Cowboy is the cover. So thanks for all your votes tonight.
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The girl's Britney Spears. You Drive Me Crazy. Goes back to 2004, that one. And that one's for Helen. I've enjoyed that one, Helen. Do you fancy playing a little party game tonight? Well, if you do, you need to sign in and join the party. Join the birthday party, in fact. Yes, it's the feel-good birthday party for Andy, isn't it? Yeah. I like it. We've got some Boney M coming up for Phil in a few moments from now. But if you want to play a party game, it's called Connect Four. Four great songs connected in, like a subject. So there could be four great songs. It could be songs from a film. It could be involving a subject. It could be songs revolving animals. But if you want to play along, you need to get on that website and join the fun at hwdhospitalradio.com is the place to be. 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

But when his drinking and lusting and his hunger for power became known to more and more people, the demands to do something about this.

0: Boney M for Phil. Hope you enjoyed that one, Phil. Hope you're dancing in the night away as well. It's 6:45. Coming up very, very, very soon, we've got a little party game called Connect Four. And if you want to join the party and you want to, like to play that game, if you're good at music, it's right up your alley. Come and join us.
1: Oh, those Russians.
0: Right, and I don't know if you heard it on the news earlier this week. Liberty X. Who remembers Liberty X and who remembers Hearsay? Back together on tour after 25 years. Wow, that says. So I thought I'd play a couple of songs from, well, a song from Liberty X this hour, and we'll dig out a Hearsay in the next hour of the show. Who remembers Liberty X? Cast your minds with when they had canes in the music video to this one. I'm sure you remember it now. Yeah. It's the Feel Good Anthems till 8. Good evening.

There goes Hanson, number one from them back in 1997. Our brothers played in a garage. Thinking then, we might get a record deal, and lo and behold, they did, didn't they? Hanson, and that's one of their biggest songs there, and Bop. Well, it's fast approaching the news again at 7 o'clock here at HWD, and of course, we'll find out what's happening in the weather and the sport. But in the meantime, let's sing along to this classic.

Well, it's the news again here, and of course, then we'll be back with some more of your requests, and of course, that very important party game. 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So I'll see you in the next hour of the show, and to take us to the news at 7 o'clock, about S Club 7, and I'll see you in the next hour of the show.

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1: A man has died after suffering serious injuries in a tiger enclosure at Yorkshire Wildlife Park. South Yorkshire Police say they responded to reports of a man entering the enclosure at the park near Doncaster earlier on Saturday afternoon. They go on to say the man's family are aware and are being supported by specialist officers, and that they're also aware of footage online and have asked people not to share it. The park says the attraction will stay closed into Sunday. The Met Police says 20 arrests have been made at a pro-Palestine protest. Former Labour leader Jeremy Corbyn told a rally in central London that recent sanctions by the government on illegal West Bank settlements were a result of demonstrations. Organisers of the demonstration estimate 250,000 people took part in the action. And Max Verstappen will start in pole position at the Singapore Grand Prix. Earlier, he won a delayed sprint race as George Russell suffered yet more heartbreak after he crashed from the lead on the opening lap. From Radio News Hub, I'm Trevor Thomas.
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1: Well, through the evening, showers will die out. Overnight, it's going to be clear and pretty chilly. There could be some mist or fog patches developing. Minimum temperatures of 7 Celsius.
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Welcome back to the last hour of the show then on the Feel Good Anthems. I'm Matthew Hosley, bringing the party to you. Kicking off there with the Kinder Pop, Black or White, and request for the trio Tom Lawyer and Tina, a bit of Steps, and of course their rendition of Chain Reaction. Well, we all set, it's that time. 7:10, our little party game on a Saturday night. What am I talking about? I'm talking about Connect Four, of course. You've got to give it a go. Who's going to win it tonight? I'll explain all about it straight after this.

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1: Ryan, are we set? Are we ready? Ryan, Connect 4, what's it all about if you're new to the show? Well, it's four songs connected some way or some form, whether it be words in the song, titles, bands, artists. Now, each song are linked together. So on this occasion, you can have as many guesses as you wish. All you need to do is log in to play, okay? Which they're on the chat box screen. If you're just listening in the background, type your name at the bottom and you can say hello and a message will come to me on the screen right here in the studio. Right then. So these songs, they could be related to maybe a film, a subject, maybe something to do with animals, things like that. Just to give you a little bit of an idea. Right then, so I'm going to play you these four songs. I'll keep recapping the songs. I will list them on the chat box screen as well so you can look back for reference. So if you want to play, sign in. A bit of fun. If you're good at music and you like doing music quizzes, you should be good at it. Right then, song number one then. The Script and the Hall of Fame. But what is the connection? Keep those guesses coming in. Have fun and good luck.
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Connect 4 at 10 past 7, where we play our little party game. Four songs connected some way or some form. Are we ready to play? And we've had some guesses already, which is good. So there goes song number one, The Script and Hall of Fame. So Pam came in first with her answer, films and Hollywood. Modern Tucson says my dad. Famous People says Helen. A Comedy Awards or Music Awards says Phil. MTV Awards says Harry. Hall of Fame in, and of course Hollywood Walk of Fame. So yeah, right, a few guesses on the board already. So if you want to place your guess, you need to go on the chat box screen and enter your guess on Connect 4. What is the connection I am looking for? Right then, let's go to song number 2 on this Connect 4, and with this little group, U2 and Beautiful Day.

song number two, U2, and It's a Beautiful Day. HWD Hospital Radio, it's more music variety, broadcasting live for the Dewsbury District Hospital in Studio 1 and on our webpage. And there goes U2, Beautiful Day, song two. Before that, song number one was, of course, The Script and Hall of Fame. So we've been mentioning a lot about awards in Hollywood and music awards. Rock and Roll Hall of Fame says the birthday boy, does Andy. And also he says films. Helen says it's getting harder. Just think out of the box, Helen. What's the connection? Right then. Okay, so we've had The Script, we've had U2, and we need another song, don't we? What do you reckon? Yeah, we need another song. Yeah, all right then, see how you get on with this one. Boyzone and So Good. But what's the connection I'm looking for? Let me know on chat box. And good luck.

And we're getting on, guys. How we're getting on? We're doing all right. We're doing well. So we've had a lot of people thinking it's Music Awards. Boy bands has been mentioned.

0: A lot of people reckon it's the Hall of Fames as well. Andy reckons it's around Stephen's anniversary of his passing. Bands from Top of the Pop, says my dad. Right then, we need another song, don't we, on this Connect Four. We've had the script Hall of Fame, didn't we, earlier on, the first song we played you. Then we had U2, and of course that's a great song, Beautiful Day, and Boyzone, and So Good. Do we need a song, another song? Let's wrap it up with this one and see how you get along. Westlife. Yep, Westlife, and When You're Looking Like That.
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0: Come on, you've got about 3 minutes and 40 seconds. Come on, have a go. So Connect Four, our challenge on a Saturday night. Who's going to win?

So there goes our final song then, Westlife, When You're Looking Like That. We're going to go through some of your guesses and find out if we've got a lucky winner. Who is it going to be? You find out in moments.

0: Ugh, I hate Mondays. They are so boring.
1: I know.
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1: Well, that sounds interesting, Rebecca.
0: Hang on a minute. There is.
1: Where?
0: HWD, of course. There's more Monday Night Madness and Mayhem from 6 till 8 p.m. I've heard it's actually pretty good. You could sound a bit more enthusiastic.
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1: 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We did it! 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
1: Now, that's what we've been doing on a Saturday night. We've been playing a game we do every Saturday called Connect Four. Four great songs, four party songs linked together as one. But what is the connection? That is the most important question I've been asking for you tonight. Right then, so we had songs from the Scripter Hall of Fame, You Two, Beautiful Day, Boyzone, So Good, and Westlife, When You're Looking Like That. So we started off proceeding with guesses with about Hall of Fames and things like that, and boy bands were mentioned, Brit Awards were mentioned, Rock and Roll Hall of Fame were mentioned, then we went on to films, and then a few people were getting on the right track with boy bands, but the answer I was looking for was Irish bands. So we do have a winner tonight, and the round of applause goes to the lovely Pam. Pam, you're a winner tonight, well done. So Pam's the winner, she's correct, she said Irish bands or groups, whichever you want to prefer. But I'm going to give a round of applause to everybody who took part as well. So well done, that wraps up another Connect Four for another Saturday night. We'll do another one at the same time next week. So if you want to take part in Connect Four, all you need to do is sign in and join the fun. So well done again to Pam, winning Connect Four.
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got back together after 25 years, like Liberty X have. Pure and Simple. I remember seeing them at Cardiff when they played at half time with the Bulls. Game in Cardiff. Many, I think it was about 2002, I think it was. Something like that. You're on the Philigan Anthems on a Saturday night, making you smile, getting you dancing. Thank you for joining us. I'm enjoying the show so far.

The theme from Friends, and of course, can't beat a bit of Abba on a Saturday night, can we? Lay Your Love on Me for my mum. It's 22:08. Don't forget, Pat will be here with the love songs at 8 o'clock, and at 9 tonight, it's Celine Dion in concert. So, good evening here at HDBD when I finish the show. So you can stay with HDBD. And don't forget, 9 in the morning, Dave back in the chair with Daybreak, an hour of contemporary Christian music to start off your Sunday mornings. And then Mike is in the chair with assistance from Basement Bill, taking your requests on a Sunday morning at between 10 and 12. The Crooner Show at 12, telling the story of a great crooner artist. More music variety throughout the afternoon. And then Eclectic Mix is back on air again at 5 with Dave, playing music that does something. Anyway, let's get dancing in the street now, shall we?

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1: The history of soul and Motown with Matthew Horsley. 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
6: Helen Moore's

Phil Collins. Something happened on the way to heaven from 1989 on the Feel Good Anthem Show. Putting a smile on your face and getting you dancing. Got about 12 minutes left of the show. Where's time gone tonight? I don't know. Flown, hasn't it? Quick reminder, Pat will be here at 9 with the love songs for you. Some nice little love songs. In the mix, she's got... what's she got tonight? She's got Billy Craven and Simply Red and Dina Carroll in the mix as well. Celine Dion in concert. And then another hour of more music variety. It's in a new spot. Okay, you've got some more love songs at 11 with The Quiet Storm. That's good, isn't it? More music variety, throughout the evening. And then, of course... The live shows start in the morning with contemporary Christian music with Daybreak 9 till 10 with Mr. Stounding in the chair. Your request with Mike and Bill with You Pick the Mix. And then, of course, it is the Crooner Show at lunchtime. And the Crooner Show tomorrow at 12 o'clock is Matt Monroe. Now, more music variety then from 1 till about 5 in the afternoon. And then Dave's back in the chair again with the Eclectic Mix. All that, a packed weekend here at HWD. All the best.

0: Sick. And Little Mix. Well, hope you've enjoyed the party tonight. Oh, Andy, hope you enjoyed your birthday Feel Good Anthem show tonight, my friend. Well done again to Pam winning the party game earlier on. Of course, Connect Four. Imagine those four songs with a connection, all to do with Irish bands. So well done to Pam tonight. Very clever, aren't you, Pam? Well, hope you've been dancing the night away. And enjoying the show. It's been a great show tonight. I don't know where time's gone. It's absolutely flown, hasn't it? So, quick reminder again, the lovely Pat will be here at 8 o'clock with the Love Songs. And I'll be back here on Tuesday afternoon if you'd like to join me. That is, with 2 hours where I tell a little story with the history of solo Motown. And if you missed last week's show about Chaka Khan you can catch that on the Listen Back feature on our website at hwdhospitalradio.com, and that goes for all our shows here at HWD. So from me, Matthew Horsley, thank you for listening to the Feel Good Anthems, and I'll catch you on Tuesday afternoon. Failing that, I'll catch you on Saturday night. Get at 5, guess I'll get those dancing shoes. So whatever you're doing, stay safe, and thanks for listening. Good night.
1: There she was, just a walk.

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1: A man has died after suffering serious injuries in a tiger enclosure at Yorkshire Wildlife Park. South Yorkshire Police say they responded to reports of a man entering the enclosure at the park near Doncaster earlier on Saturday afternoon. They go on to say the man's family are aware and are being supported by specialist officers, and also that they're aware of footage online and have asked people not to share it. The park says the attraction will stay closed into Sunday. Russian strikes in the Zaporizhia region have left at least 15 people dead. Aerial bombs hit residential buildings, according to officials. The latest attacks come a day after Donald Trump announced a deal to obtain diesel from Russia in an attempt to address high fuel prices ahead of the US midterm elections. And in this afternoon's football, Arsenal came from behind to beat Leeds 2-1. Jordan Henderson scored his first Chelsea goals to help his new side to a 5-1 victory over Bournemouth. With the latest from Radio News Hub, I'm Trevor Thomas.
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1: Well, through the evening, showers will die out overnight. It's going to be clear and pretty chilly. There could be some mist or fog patches developing. Minimum temperatures of 7 Celsius.
0: Songs of love and romance. Pat Rhodes Love Songs.

Good evening. I'm Pat Rhodes and thanks for joining me tonight. I've picked out some gorgeous music for you to listen to this evening and we can relax and unwind with an hour of love songs. And of course it's here on HWD Hospital Radio.

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I hope you're enjoying the love songs that I'm playing for you this evening here on HWD Hospital Radio. I always try to get some of my favourites, and it's nice to have your company. Coming up soon, I'll tell you how you can request your favourite song and get it played right here on HWD Hospital Radio.

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Well, the last hour's really flown by, hasn't it? You're listening to HWD Hospital Radio, the station for patients and staff of Dewsbury and District Hospital. And I'm Pat Rhodes. Thanks for your company tonight as we wrap up another hour of love songs for this week. Let's enjoy a few more together before the news headlines.

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1: A man's died after sustaining serious injuries when he entered a tiger enclosure at Yorkshire Wildlife Park. South Yorkshire Police say they responded to reports of a man entering the enclosure at the park near Doncaster just after 1:30 Saturday afternoon. They go on to say the man's family are aware and are being supported by specialist officers. The park says the site will stay closed on Sunday. Donald Trump wants a change in leadership in Ukraine in order to make a deal to end the war with Russia. Speaking at the White House, the US president says he warned Ukraine not to hit oil refineries, but they went ahead and did it anyway. Earlier, Volodymyr Zelensky said the American leader is helping Russia fund the war by agreeing to buy 1 million tons of diesel from Moscow. And in Saturday afternoon's football, Arsenal came from behind to beat Leeds 2-1. Jordan Henderson scored his first Chelsea goals to help his new side to a 5-1 victory over Bournemouth. Fulham's 2-1 loss at Ipswich extended their winless run in the Premier League to 6 matches. From Radio News Hub, I'm Trevor Thomas.
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1: Clear spells through the early hours and quite chilly with mist and fog patches too. Sunny intervals with any Sunday morning showers dying out. Highs of 16 degrees.
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All right. Whew. Well, romance with me with this next song. It's one of my very favorite on the album.

Over the years, I was so lucky, so fortunate to have received some magnificent songs. And tonight I'd like to sing a few of my very favorites. And of course, you're more than welcome to join us and sing with us, okay? All right, Maestro.

I think I'm very lucky because I have the chance to travel the world and see some incredible things and meet some wonderful people. Yes. You know, sometimes through the travelings that we do, we get to meet some extraordinary musicians. And not too long ago, I was in Japan, and I have met an incredible musician. And we have recorded a song together. And it came out in Japan, and it was a big success. Like, it was like number one for 12 weeks or something like that. It was like just amazing. It was so... It's pretty amazing. And actually, this musician that I'm talking to you about flew in from Japan to be with us tonight. And you'll see what I'm talking about, and you'll see what I mean about incredible musicians. So would you help me welcome from Japan, Mr. Taro Hakase.

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You know, I have to tell you that it was definitely the biggest moment of my career. When they have asked me to sing the song that was written especially for the athletes of the opening ceremony of Atlanta. And tonight I thought singing the song for you. And you're more than welcome to sing with us. And with this great choir, all of us all together. Let's do that.

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You know what? I'm going to ask my lighting guy right now to put the light on every one of you because you are unbelievable. Would you do this for me, Lepe? You know what? I think I have a great idea. I think your vocal cords are ready to sing with me. 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

0: think we need a little work here. 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
1: I'm everything I am.
0: You're so good. I wish we can all tour together and go on tour and do this every night. Oh, yeah. 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
1: A man's died after suffering serious injuries in a tiger enclosure at Yorkshire Wildlife Park. South Yorkshire Police say they responded to reports of a man entering the enclosure at the park near Doncaster earlier on Saturday afternoon. They go on to say the man's family are aware and are being supported by specialist officers, and also that they're aware of footage online and have asked people not to share it. The park says the attraction will stay closed into Sunday. 20 arrests have been made as thousands of people have been descending on London for a pro-Palestine protest. A two-minute silence was held reflecting on lives lost in Gaza since the conflict began 3 years ago. And in Saturday afternoon's football, Arsenal came from behind to beat Leeds 2-1 and keeps pressure on table leaders Manchester City. And Tottenham Hotspur have pulled away from the bottom of the table after holding Manchester United to a 1-1 draw at Old Trafford. And that's the latest from Radio News Hub. I'm Trevor Thomas.
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1: Clear spells through the early hours and quite chilly with mist and fog patches too. Sunny intervals with any Sunday morning showers dying out. Highs of 16 degrees.
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1: A man's died after sustaining serious injuries when he entered a tiger enclosure at Yorkshire Wildlife Park. South Yorkshire Police say they responded to reports of a man entering the enclosure at the park near Doncaster just after 1:30 Saturday afternoon. They go on to say the man's family are aware and are being supported by specialist officers. The park says the site will stay closed on Sunday. Donald Trump wants a change in leadership in Ukraine in order to make a deal to end the war with Russia. Speaking at the White House, the US president says he warned Ukraine not to hit oil refineries, but they went ahead and did it anyway. Earlier, Volodymyr Zelensky said the American leader is helping Russia fund the war by agreeing to buy 1 million tons of diesel from Moscow. And in Saturday afternoon's football, Arsenal came from behind to beat Leeds 2-1. Jordan Henderson scored his first Chelsea goals to help his new side to a 5-1 victory over Bournemouth. Fulham's 2-1 loss at Ipswich extended their winless run in the Premier League to 6 matches. From Radio News Hub, I'm Trevor Thomas.
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1: Clear spells through the early hours and quite chilly with mist and fog patches too. Sunny intervals with any Sunday morning showers dying out. Highs of 16 degrees.

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1: A man's died after suffering serious injuries in a tiger enclosure at Yorkshire Wildlife Park. South Yorkshire Police say they responded to reports of a man entering the enclosure at the park near Doncaster earlier on Saturday afternoon. They go on to say the man's family are aware and are being supported by specialist officers, and also that they're aware of footage online and have asked people not to share it. The park says the attraction will stay closed into Sunday. 20 arrests have been made as thousands of people have been descending on London for a pro-Palestine protest. A two-minute silence was held reflecting on lives lost in Gaza since the conflict began 3 years ago. And in Saturday afternoon's football, Arsenal came from behind to beat Leeds 2-1 and keeps pressure on table leaders Manchester City. And Tottenham Hotspur have pulled away from the bottom of the table after holding Manchester United to a 1-1 draw at Old Trafford. And that's the latest from Radio News Hub. I'm Trevor Thomas.
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1: Clear spells through the early hours and quite chilly with mist and fog patches too. Sunny intervals with any Sunday morning showers dying out. Highs of 16 degrees.
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0: 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Well, thanks to the power of the internet, you can catch up or relive it once more.
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1: A man's died after sustaining serious injuries when he entered a tiger enclosure at Yorkshire Wildlife Park. South Yorkshire Police say they responded to reports of a man entering the enclosure at the park near Doncaster just after 1:30 Saturday afternoon. They go on to say the man's family are aware and are being supported by specialist officers. The park says the site will stay closed on Sunday. Donald Trump wants a change in leadership in Ukraine in order to make a deal to end the war with Russia. Speaking at the White House, the US president says he warned Ukraine not to hit oil refineries, but they went ahead and did it anyway. Earlier, Volodymyr Zelensky said the American leader is helping Russia fund the war by agreeing to buy 1 million tons of diesel from Moscow. And in Saturday afternoon's football, Arsenal came from behind to beat Leeds 2-1. Jordan Henderson scored his first Chelsea goals to help his new side to a 5-1 victory over Bournemouth. Fulham's 2-1 loss at Ipswich extended their winless run in the Premier League to 6 matches. From Radio News Hub, I'm Trevor Thomas.
2: Before you start packing the luggage in your suitcase, Fairgold would like to help you pack more cash into your wallet. And if you request